This is an aging rocker, Henry Marsh, with an O-level in kennel hygiene. And you're listening to Westworlds Radio. Don't turn it off.

0: from early prison release and the changes announced by Andy Burnham. Liz Whittaker has more.
1: The PMs told the BBC that hundreds of people will remain in prison as part of changes to the scheme designed to ease overcrowding. There was widespread anger with the scheme when it emerged two of PC Andrew Harper's killers, Albert Bowers and Jesse Cole, could be released halfway through their 13-year sentences.
0: At least seven people have died after a ferry carrying nearly 270 passengers and crew capsized off northern Cyprus. Authorities say 237 people have been rescued. And Bruno Fernandes's hat-trick helped Manchester United bounce back from a poor start to secure a 5-2 victory against Ipswich. That's the latest from Radio News Hub. I'm Johnny Holmes.
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1: Police made 169 arrests at the first day of Notting Hill Carnival, but described the mood as overwhelmingly positive and celebratory. The arrests have been made for offences including possession of drugs, possession of weapons, assaults and sexual offences. Three people have been rescued from a French fishing vessel that sank in the English Channel, but two crew members remain missing. An intensive search is underway. A 31-year-old British woman has died after being

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1: Police made 169 arrests on the first day of Notting Hill Carnival for offences including drugs, weapons, assaults and sexual offences. The Met said officers responded to two knife assaults, but neither caused life-threatening or life-changing injuries. Grooming gang perpetrators and killers, including those responsible for PC Andrew Harper's death, will be blocked from early prison release under changes announced by Andy Burnham. Liz Whittaker has more.
2: The PM's told the BBC that hundreds of people will remain in prison as part of changes to the scheme designed to ease overcrowding. There was widespread anger with the scheme when it emerged two of PC Andrew Harper's killers, Albert Bowers and Jesse Cole, could be released halfway through their 13-year sentences.
1: At least seven people have died after a ferry carrying nearly 270 passengers and crew capsized off northern Cyprus. Authorities say 237 people have been rescued. And Bruno Fernandes's hat-trick helped Manchester United bounce back from a poor start to secure a 5-2 victory against Ipswich. That's the latest from Radio News Hub. I'm Johnny Holmes.
3: A home on our holiday park will help you relax.
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1: Police made 169 arrests at the first day of Notting Hill Carnival, but described the mood as overwhelmingly positive and celebratory. The arrests have been made for offences including possession of drugs, possession of weapons, assaults and sexual offences. Three people have been rescued from a French fishing vessel that sank in the English Channel, but two crew members remain missing. An intensive search is underway. A 31-year-old British woman has died after being stabbed at a railway station in southern Germany. A 27-year-old German man has been arrested while police investigate the circumstances and motive. And Bruno Fernandes's hat-trick helped Manchester United bounce back from a poor start against Ipswich to secure a 5-2 comeback victory. Boss Michael Carrick says it was all about moving beyond last week's defeat.
2: It's the week in football, isn't it? I think the ups and downs. The biggest pleasing thing for me was we spoke about it during the week, about dealing with setbacks, really. If you want to be a good team and a successful team, every team gets beat, or you've got to deal with setbacks in certain ways.
1: That is the latest from Radio News Hub. I'm Johnny Holmes.
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1: At least 8 people have died after a ferry carrying nearly 270 passengers and crew capsized off the coast of northern Cyprus. The country's northern prime minister says 237 people have been rescued and a search is underway for another 22 people. Scotland's first minister is promising to bring about radical change over the next 5 years and says there'll be significant reform of the country's public services. Speaking ahead of a keynote address tomorrow, John Swinney says his actions will follow the manifesto which commands public support at the election.
2: About focusing on the key issues that matter in our society, around eradicating child poverty, around ensuring we have a dynamic economy, that we take action on the climate and that we strengthen our public services.
1: And today is the 29th anniversary of Princess Diana's death. She died in a car crash in Paris in 1997. That's the latest from Radio News Hub. I'm Liz Whittaker.
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when we grand couple let that last Wurzel dance. I wore brand new gaiters and me Cordy right pants. 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
2: 8 people have died and 22 are still missing after a ferry capsized off the coast of Cyprus. 237 people have been rescued. Radical change over the next 5 years. That's the promise from Scotland's First Minister ahead of a keynote speech tomorrow. John Swinney says there'll be significant reform of the country's public services. He says their political approach will be to seek to work with others.
3: I'm conscious that although the SNP did very, very well in the elections and that we've got a bigger gap between us and our nearest rival party that is bigger than at any other moment in the history of devolution, we still don't command a majority of the Scottish Parliament.
2: And there's a good chance your bank holiday Monday is going to be a wet one. Thundery showers are forecast again for many of us, but as yet, no weather warnings like yesterday. The Met Office says Bradworthy Common in Devon saw more than a third of the average rain for Devon for August. That's the latest from Radio News Hub. I'm Liz Whittaker.
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And you're listening to Westworlds Radio. 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
1: More than 900 people are now known to have died in catastrophic flooding in Nepal and Tibet. Almost 5,000 people are missing, 90 of them trapped in multiple tunnels of hydropower plants. Wednesday's flash floods started after a glacial collapse high in the Himalayas. 7 people have been arrested on suspicion of murder after the death of a newborn girl in Sheffield. Matthew Dudley has more.
2: Police in the city were called early yesterday morning and searched a property in the Winkerbank area. They found the child, but say despite the best efforts of officers and paramedics, she was pronounced dead at the scene. 7 people remain in custody.
1: At least 8 people have died after a ferry carrying nearly 270 passengers and crew capsized off the coast of Cyprus. The country's northern prime minister says 237 people have been rescued. A search is still underway for another 22. And it's the 29th anniversary of the death of Princess Diana. She died in a car crash in Paris in 1997. That's the latest from Radio News Hub. I'm Liz Whittaker.
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1: Yeah, West Wilts Radio on the World Wide Web. Here we are again. Excuse me. Left the cough sweets at home today, so I might be a little bit croaky. Friday on My Mind. So, yeah, it's a song by the Easy Beats, the Aussie band. The Easy Beats were written by the band members Harry Vanda and George Young. And, of course, George Young was the brother, or may still be the brother, of Malcolm and Angus Young of AC/DC. As a big worldwide hit, reached number 16 on the Billboard Hot 100 in 67, and number one in Holland, number one in Australia, number six over here, as well as charting in several other countries. And in 2001, it was voted the best Australian song of all time by the Australasian Performing Rights Association, or, as they're better known, APRA. Okay, so let's move on. Oh, yeah, baby.

Yeah, sincere apologies there, listeners, for that awful Austin Powers impersonation there, of course. I can never listen to that piece of music without thinking of the opening credits of Austin Powers, the movies with Mike Myers, a great comedian. So that was composed and first performed by Quincy Jones, obviously, and it appeared on a 1962 album, Big Band Bossa Nova. And it says it took him 20 minutes to compose the tune. And now, there's an instrument on here called a cuíca. I think it's how it's pronounced. It's a Brazilian instrument. That laughing sound, the sort of laughing, sounds a little bit like Next Door's dog to me. So the instrument is it's a Brazilian friction drum and is played by rubbing the internal stick with a damp cloth while applying pressure to the drum head from the outside with the fingers. Oh, very interesting. If there are any percussionists out there, I'm sure that'll appeal to you, and

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This creates a range of pitch bending vocal like sounds. Yeah, so we're about 10 minutes into the show. Is it a bit too early for a bit of a guitar hero? I think not. Here is one James Marshall Hendrix.

0: Yeah, Jimi Hendrix there, Foxy Lady. Okay, so Foxy, spelled F-O-X-Y, and then there was an alternate spelling, apparently, for the American market with an E, an extra E, F-O-X-E-Y. So, Jimi Hendrix Experience, of course, first appeared on the 1967 debut album, Are You Experienced? As in, yes, you've got a very very full and comprehensive CV, Mr. Hendrix, but are you experienced? Dear, oh dear. And that was their third single in the US with that alternate spelling. One of Jimmy's best-known songs and very, very frequently performed in concerts throughout his career. Yeah, so after this, we have a screen goddess from just up the road in Swindon.
1: 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We'd love to hear from you and get your message out

0: Oh, what a great version of that song.
1: Who was it?
0: It was Diana Dors. Yeah, Diana Dors. From her 1960 LP release, Swinging Doors. Clever wordplay there. Yeah, so she came to public notice as a blonde bombshell, very much in the style of Marilyn Monroe, Jane Mansfield, and the lesser-known Mamie Van Doren in the States. Her first husband, Dennis Hambleton, was a bit of a Svengali, and as we revealed after a while, that he'd been defrauding her. But she continued to play up to her image, and she made the tabloid headlines. She was very much of, you know, if the paparazzi, of course, in those days were around, and yeah, she held infamous, somewhat infamous parties, apparently. But she was very talented as a performer on TV, in cabaret, and in recordings. I mean, what a great voice, a great arrangement there, accompanied, incidentally, by the Wally Stott Orchestra, and a big shout-out to Sid Dale Orchestra, who always provide the theme to Feeling Groovy Holden's Golden Oldies. That's Penthouse Suite. Yeah, so Swindon, yeah, so when she walked around Swindon, she always turned heads. I lived in Swindon for 12 years, and most of the time I just turned stomachs. Okay, so you're listening to Mike Holden, Feeling Groovy Holden's Golden Oldies here on West Wilts Radio, WWR, broadcasting to Bradford-on-Avon, Melksham, Trowbridge, the wider West Wilts area, online through your smart speaker or on DAB+. And now...

Yeah, of course, there. Del Shannon, Runaway. Massive hit back in the day and in this particular year. Number one on both sides of the pond, and it also got to the top spot in Chile, of all places. So, what happened in this year? Well, in the April, Yuri Gagarin became the first human in space aboard Vostok 1. John F. Kennedy is inaugurated as the 35th president of the United States, becoming the second youngest president at the time to be sworn in. The Bay of Pigs invasion is launched against Cuba. Kennedy was involved with that, obviously. And in the UK, the government unveiled the new Panda crossings with push-button controls for pedestrians due to concerns about the increasing volume of traffic. Yeah, they weren't wrong, were they? The new crossings first appeared on British streets in April 1962. Now, if you were listening, dear listeners, last week to Feeling Groovy Holden's Golden Oldies, and I certainly hope you were, you'll know that it was a greatest hits special. And my production team were working on another one of those, and I had some good feedback about that first hit special, so we're going to roll that one out someone in the future, about 23 minutes into the show at this point. Anyway, so once again, going back to the greatest hit special, I had intended to play this next artiste. There was so much to choose from. She's going to be in the next one. But in the meantime, this was a number one hit for her from this particular year. Here is Helen Shapiro.

Ah, the great voice there, of course, of Helen Shapiro from this particular year. You nearly said it there, Mike, didn't you? Yeah, Helen turns 80 this year. You don't know, it topped the UK singles chart for 3 weeks in August of this particular year. Now, the single sold over 1 million copies and earned her a gold disc. So in Japan, the song was covered in Japanese by an artist called Mieko Hirota, who had also covered Helen's earlier hit, Don't Treat Me Like a Child. So moving on, and also in this particular year, listeners, Tottenham Hotspur became the first team in the 20th century to win the English League and Cup double. In Paris, the Soviet ballet dancer Rudolf Nureyev, he defected to the West while on tour with the Kirov Ballet. The Avengers first aired on ITV. I think that was Patrick McNee and, at the time, Honor Blackman. And the Beatles began performing regularly at the Cavern Club in, of course, Liverpool. And in this particular year, this was also a number one for the King.

0: Yeah, the King, of course, Elvis Presley, Surrender. That's an adaptation of an Italian ballad from 1902 entitled Torna a Sorrento, which comes, if you know your Italian, come back to Sorrento, and it hit number one in the US and the UK, and eventually became one of his best-selling singles in 1961, that was the year, yeah, 1961, dear, dear, dear. So I hope you enjoyed, enjoy the whole programme, but I hope you enjoyed that, the return of that feature. So after this, I'm coming back with another rock and roll great and a disc that very often got played on the radiogram at Southwick. Lovely bit of walnut.
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0: Chuck Berry there, Memphis, Tennessee. Yeah. Sometimes the title is just shortened to Memphis. And he first released that in 1959. But never got charted over here until 63. I think it must have been a re-release. Now, this is some great research from the team. Thank you, guys. So the Beatles first performed that in their failed Decca audition in January 1962 when they were told, yeah, guitar groups are on the way out. Oh, dear, oh, dear, oh, dear. I forget the name of the guy who made that decision, but hey-ho. So, talking of the Beatles, John and Yoko would later perform that song with Chuck Berry himself on a 1972 edition of, it was a chat show in the States called The Mike Douglas Show. It was a little bit like Tonight with Johnny Carson. So the performance notably and, well, pretty predictably, when Yoko got a hold of the mic, it featured a lot of wailing and, as it was put, avant-garde vocalizations. And Chuck Berry, well, he was totally... What is going on here? So eventually the studio technicians disconnected her microphone for the remainder of the set. Well done, guys.
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0: So here's a group I should play a lot more often. Here are the Velvet Underground with Sunday Morning.

Yeah, just the right kind of music you want for a Sunday morning when you're just coming round, maybe. Velvet Underground is the opening track on their 1967 album, The Velvet Underground and Nico, and had been first released as a single in December 66. Nico was born Christoph Fegen, and she was a German singer and actress and model, amongst other things. And she had roles in films, including the very, very famous Fellini film, La Dolce Vita. There goes that Italian again, Italian accent, execrable Italian, non è buono. So the band member, Sterling Morrison, I think he was the bass player, said, Sunday morning is about how you feel when you've been up all Saturday night and you're crawling home while people are going to church, the sun is up and you're like Dracula, hiding your eyes. Yeah, I know what you mean, Sterling, although it has been about 40 years since I felt like that on a Sunday morning. In the meantime, and keeping it nice and mellow, here is Mrs. H's choice for this edition of Feeling Groovy, Holden's Golden Oldies, here on Westmoor's Radio, WWR. This is a great cover of a Buddy Holly song. Here are Peter and Gordon with True Love Ways.

0: Yeah, so Peter and Gordon there, great harmony duo of the 60s, True Love Ways. Buddy Holly recorded that 4 months before that untimely death of his in 1959, and the song was first released as a single on his behalf in May 60, reached number 25 on the UK singles chart. So in 65, Peter and Gordon's version became a hit, reached number 2 in the UK, number 14 in the States, top 10 in many other countries. Theirs is the only version of the song to have made the top 40 of the US singles charts, and was described by, here we go, Cashbox magazine, as a pretty lyrical, emotion-packed reading of the Buddy Holly penned oldie. Yeah, yeah. So we've kept it quite mellow for the last couple of tracks. After this, we're going to come storming back with a great bit of R&B, proper rhythm and blues, proper rhythm and blues from the Chess label.
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Oh, wow, what a voice that lady had. Etta James, Tell Mama, 1968. So, born Jamesetta Hawkins. I love the way she took her first name and stage name. Brilliant. Born Jamesetta Hawkins in 1938. She was considered one of the most overlooked blues and R&B musicians in the history of American music. She's probably best known to a wider UK audience for her version of the Willie Dixon song, which was made famous by Muddy Waters. Excuse me there. I just want to make love to you. I just want to get rid of this tickle in my throat. Which gained her chart success over here after the recording was featured in an advertising campaign for Diet Coke. Other low-calorie carbonated soft drinks are, of course, available. Yes, as it was released in 68, and it reached number 23 on the Billboard Hot 100, and it gave Etta her highest ever position on that chart. So, we're about 45 minutes into the show. Once again, I hope you, if you were listening last week, and I certainly hope you were, I hope you enjoyed the Greatest Hits special, working on another one for future broadcasts. And one artiste notable by their absence was Thomas the Jones. And just incidentally, if you did hear some coughing on the Etta James track, that was me. I forgot to turn the microphone down, and I was having a little bit of a cough there. Anyway, going back to these Greatest Hits specials. So, yeah, we had to miss Tom last week, Thomas the Jones, but he will definitely be on the guest list for the next one. In the meantime, here's a great hit of his from 1968. This is Help Yourself.

0: So Help Yourself by Tom Jones there. And don't forget, every Tuesday, 12 till 2, Saturday, 5 to 7, or on Play Again on the Westwoods Radio website, you can help yourself to 2 hours of great hits. Coming from me, Mike Holden, on Feeling Groovy, Holden's Golden Oldies, here on Westwoods Radio, WWR. We broadcast to Bradford-on-Avon, Melksham, Trowbridge, the wider Westwoods area, online through your smart speaker, or on DAB Plus. So going back to Tom, one of his best-known songs, reached number 5 in the UK, and it got number 35 on the Billboard Hot 100, but it got to number 3 on the publication's Easy Listening chart. So after this, I'm going to be playing two discs back-to-back, the second of which is our Rhinestone Reminiscence for this edition, and let me tell you, listeners, it's a very, very special Rhinestone Reminiscence.
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0: Oh, dear, oh, dear, oh, dear. The first song I played of the two back-to-back tracks here, Good Morning Starshine, from the pop rock musical Hair, the 60s, reached number 3 on the Billboard Hot 100 in July 69 for the artist we heard called Oliver, and it sold over 1 million copies, earning a gold disc. And I played that in memory of Tim Curry, who passed away a few days before this, the original transmission of this show, as he made his stage debut in the London production of the musical in 1968. And of course, after that, absolute legend. What can you say about her? Not just a legend of country music, a legend of life. For the last 50 years, Dolly Parton, that was her first single from 66, but it appeared on her 67 debut album, Hello, I'm Dolly. It was the first song to chart on the Billboard Hot Country Singles chart, peaked at number 24. And in its review of the disc, Cashbox said once again, "Pretty Dolly Parton lets the world know that she's nobody's fool in this catchy hit." They also said the song has a cute stomping sound and could very well be the biggie that will establish her. Well, what can you say about the lady? As it says, I'm nobody's fool. She certainly was never anybody's fool. What an absolute legend. Back after this with T-Rex, or Tyrannosaurus Rex as they were known at the time. You're listening to Mike Holden on Westworlds Radio, WWR, Feeling Groovy, Holden's Golden Oldies, a weekly look back at the golden. The golden decade of hits, the 1960s.
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Yeah, so Deborah there, Deborah. No, that has two spellings apparently. It's spelled D-E-B-O-R-A-H, or you can omit the H for some reason. Yeah, so one, it's released in 1968. The single peaked at number four in the UK, but when it was re-released in 1972, it got to number seven. So, T-Rex, Tyrannosaurus Rex, probably the king of the dinosaurs, the Jurassic King, if you will. Always makes me laugh when the phrase comes up, when dinosaurs ruled the earth. It couldn't have happened because they did not have the necessary administrative skills, nor did they have arms long enough to reach the keyboard. Oh, it's all nonsense, isn't it? We're just about an hour into the show. This edition of Feeling Groovy, Holden's Golden Oldies, with me, Mike Holden, here on West Wilts Radio, WWR. And I'm here 12 to 2 Tuesday, Saturday 5 to 7. That's a repeat of the Tuesday show and on Play Again on the West Wilts Radio website. Which, once again, dinosaurs would not have been able to access due to the fact that they didn't have opposable thumbs, nor could they reach the keyboard. But I'm sure they would have had very persuasive methods of tuning in. So we're into the second hour of the show now. What have we got coming up? We've got some Adam Faith. Got a great High Waster hit. Oh, a bit of a rarity. A showstopper of a show tune. About 5 minutes long, that one. Got some great soul, Motown, all the usual stuff. Got the trogs because I had to... sliding up a little bit too much there. I had got the trogs again because I had to cut them short last week. As you know, it's all good stuff. Here on West Wilts Radio, WWR. Yeah, so it's your old friend Mike. Feeling groovy, Holden's Golden Oldies. Let's crack on, a lot to pack in. Here is Adam Faith. If you want me.

0: and was ultimately one of the most charted acts of the 1960s. As I say, It's All Right didn't chart, but I think it's a piece of pop perfection. It really, really has got a great Merseybeat feel. I must dig out some more of his early 60s stuff. So just going back to the Play Again link on the Westwatts Radio website, you can hear many of our programmes just by going to the who do you work for, Mike? Well, yeah, Westwatts Radio. That's right. Thank you. Westwatts Radio website. Go to Play Again. Many of our fine shows for your listening pleasure at your leisure. I had to get that one in. Okay. So after this, coming back with just a fantastic bit of Northern Soul. It's going to be our high waister hit for this edition of Feeling Groovy, Holden's Golden Oldies.
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0: Yeah, Contact from 1968. So this trio of ladies became phenomenally successful in the mid-70s as major artists on the Philadelphia International Records label. I think you're probably getting this, aren't you? And were, and presumably still are, favourites of our very own King Charles, or the monarch formerly known as Prince. They're still performing today, and the Three Degrees, yeah, the Three Degrees are the longest running female vocal group in music history. Get that. They formed in 1963. Yeah, wow, the Three Degrees. I love that. That's a real four to the floor. Get the talcum powder down, get those high waister trousers on, get that bowling shirt on. That is a classic piece of Northern Soul, which is just one of the things I love to be able to bring you here on Feeling Groovy, Holden's Golden Oldies. Back after this.
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0: Fate on Saturday the 12th of September from 1 till 5pm at Poulton Park. 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Come along and join the fun.
1: Yeah, so if you're listening to this on a repeat in the future, that might not be relevant, but yeah, it's going to be a great event. Who doesn't love a dog show, especially the dogs? They go absolutely bonkers for it, don't they? They love showing off some dogs, don't they? Yeah, especially the golden retrievers. They're a little bit bonkers, aren't they? Okay, so moving on. We've got about 30... No, I beg your pardon, I'm not going to undersell it. 48 minutes of the show to go. So while I was compiling the playlist for this edition of Feeling Groovy Holden's Golden Oldies, I was listening to a classic album from 1982, The Night Fly by, of course, Donald Fagen. There is not a bad track on that album. It's been a favourite of mine for many years. Now, one of the tracks on there is called Ruby Baby, and it's a cover of a Drifters recording from 1956. So I got onto the research team and I said, guys, can you find me a 60s version of this? And they came up trumps. This is Dion DiMucci with Ruby Baby.

0: Ruby Baby, Dion DiMucci, as in Dion and the Belmonts. Yeah, that was the remake of the 56 hit for the Drifters. That was 1962, reached number 2 on the Billboard Hot 100. Now, Dion went on to record the original of the great song, one of my favourites, Abraham, Martin and John. And the Marvin Gaye version of that will be cropping up in a few weeks' time on a Names special. Theme of Names on Feeling Groovy, Holden's Golden Oldies, Westworld's Radio. A few more specials in the pipeline. We've got At the Movies, got some great, and we've got a great song coming up from, it was a movie, but it was also a stage show. Very popular stage show. What else have I got lined up? Oh, a dance spectacular. As they say on the fast show, family show, dance spectacular. Okay, so we're moving on. We've got about 45 minutes of the show to go. After this short promo, going to come back with an absolute classic piece of ska.
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0: played Prince Buster a couple of weeks ago with his version of Enjoy Yourself. So that was Al Capone, probably his best known track or disc. First released in 64. Now, at the time the song was written, many Jamaicans apparently had a fascination with films from Hollywood, particularly gangster and Western films. I think Western films influenced reggae a lot. You think of Return of Django by the Upsetters. I must play that again at some stage. So, apparently, Al Capone held a particular interest for Jamaican listeners. Now, the song didn't become a hit until 67. It reached number 18 on the UK singles chart, remained there for 13 weeks, and it achieved a crossover success as British youth started to adopt the rude boy style of sunglasses, sharp suits, and that led on to the skinhead movement of the late 60s and early 70s. Okay, about 40 minutes to go. Here is a showstopper of a show tune. It's quite long. I'm going to go off and make a cup of tea. And, it's called If I Were a Rich Man. So that means I can do a little bit of online banking. This is from Fiddler on the Roof. This is Top All.
1: Oh, dear Lord. You made many, many poor people.
0: Yeah, tell me about it.
1: I realize, of course, it's no shame to be poor. But it's no great honor either. So what would have been so terrible if I had a small fortune? If

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1: Yes, of course, Fiddler on the Roof was the musical. If I Were a Rich Man's a song sung by the main character, Tevye. And it reflects his aspirations, obviously, to get a bit more cash on the hip. It's inspired by a Yiddish monologue dating from 1902. And in June 2026, CBS News included the song in its list of the 250 essential American songs of the past 250 years. So the version by Topol that we've just heard entered the UK singles chart in April 67, remained for 20 consecutive weeks, and it peaked at number 9. And in 1967, Roger Whittaker also recorded a version. Must look into some Roger Whittaker stuff, maybe at Durham Town, or that what was that whistling thing he did? The Mexican Whistler. Okay, so after this, we're back with another piece of pop perfection here on Feeling Groovy, Holden's Golden Oldies on West Wilts Radio.
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Just under 3 minutes of, excuse me, pure musical joy there. The Friends of Distinction, Grazing in the Grass, a piece of pop perfection. And I hope you'll agree, excuse me, I hope you'll agree that the vocal refrain is a mantra that all of us should consider in our everyday lives. Grazing in the grass is a gas. Baby, can you dig it? That is so 60s, isn't it? It really is, yeah. The disc was a vocal cover version of a massive instrumental hit by the South African trumpeter Hugh Masekela. And the lyrics were added by the leader of the Friends of Distinction, the very distinguished Harry Elston. Released in March 69, the single went top five on the pop and soul charts in the US, peaking at number three on the Billboard Hot 100 in June. So, after our next disc and after an announcement, we'll have our next disc and then we will get back in. Get back on the soul train with our Motown doubleheader. So, here's a great bit of surf rock from the Surfaris. This is Torquay.

So that's the Surfaris there. Surfaris. Yeah, very clever. Classic surf rock from 1963. They were probably best known for Wipeout, which just an absolute surf rock classic. That was their version of a song with the title Torquay. And I'm playing that as Mrs. H and myself spent a nice couple of days in the Torbay area a few days before this edition was transmitted, making use of our bus passes, getting over to Babbacombe and Brixham. Yeah, a lovely part of the world. Okay, so we're moving on. We've got 25 minutes of the show to go. So as promised, here's a bit more soul in the form of our Motown doubleheader. Very mellow pairing this week. We're going to start with Smokey and the Miracles, and then we're going to hear from Gladys and the Pips.

0: Friday. 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
1: I second that emotion is a 1967 song written by Smokey Robinson and Al Cleveland. It first charted as a hit for Smokey and the Miracles on the Tamla Motown label, as there were many subsidiary labels, many monikers, if you will, in 1967. And the song was later a hit single for Diana Ross and the Supremes duetting with the Temptations. Yeah, that was also on the Motown label in 1968, and also from 1967, Gladys Knight and the Pips. And that achieved little, if any, success in the States because they was generally considered the lyrics were a little bit of a lascivious nature. It was later released in the UK in 1967, made number 13 in the charts. And yeah, it was Gladys and the Boys' first UK hit. Now, I mentioned earlier on about Donald Fagen's album from 1982. Another favourite act of mine from the mid-80s were Scritti Politti, who covered that song in 1991, but the great album of theirs from about 84, Cupid and Psyche, yeah, and their other song, I can't remember, something about Loverboy. Don't Feel Sorry for Loverboy. From 88. What a song that was. The Word Girl as well. All great stuff from that band. What a great band they were in the 80s. Okay, we've got about 20 minutes to go. On to our TV theme. Wonder if you remember this one.

0: Do you remember that? That was a theme from a show called My Three Sons. I can remember seeing it in black and white really early, about 63, 64. It's an American TV sitcom. First appeared on ABC in the States in September 60. The first few series were filmed and broadcast in black and white. And then that was on the ABC network. It moved to CBS for the remaining seven seasons, which were filmed in color. The series chronicles the life of the widower, Stephen Douglas, and his three sons. And Stephen Douglas was played by Fred McMurray, a great, great actor. I love his stuff, even as that really nasty piece of work, if you know the movie. Really nasty piece of work. Ironically, the head of personnel, Jeff Sheldrake in The Apartment, that marvellous, marvellous film. It's in my top five, it's got to be. Jack Lemmon, Shirley MacLaine, and Fred McMurray, The Apartment, and that is always prerequisite Christmas viewing at Holden Hall. So, after this short announcement...
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0: Yeah, Talking Tunes, give it a listen. It's Tuesday 10 till 12. It's on 12 to 2 on Thursday and 6 to 8 on a Sunday evening. It's a great programme. There's so many great interviews. It just brings to light what's going on in this wonderful part of Wiltshire in which we all live and broadcast on West Wilts Radio, WWR, broadcasting to Bradford-on Avon, Melksham, Trowbridge, wider West Wilts area, online through your smart speaker and on DAB+. So I mentioned about the Greatest Hits special, and if you didn't catch it, why not? Don't forget, play again for your listening pleasure at your leisure. And I'm going to do another one, and I think the last one will be worthy of a repeat. Anyway, here are another two artists back to back who didn't make it onto the first show, but I'm positive they will onto the next one.

So two artists who didn't quite make it onto the first Greatest Hits special, but they will be on the next one. Gene Pitney, Town Without Pity. And I'm the One, Jerry and the Pacemakers. So Town Without Pity was recorded by Gene for the 1961 film of the same name, and it was released in October 61, reaching number 13 on the Billboard Hot 100 in January 62. The song also received a Golden Globe Award for Best Motion Picture Song and was nominated for an Academy Award for Best Original Song, but it lost out to Moon River from Breakfast at Tiffany's. And going back to Jerry and the Pacemakers, in 1963 they became the first group to top the UK charts with their first three singles. For their fourth single, they decided to release a song penned by lead singer Jerry Marsden, of course. Didn't quite manage to continue their chart-topping streak, and it was released as a single in January 64, became a top 10 hit in the UK, and just barely scraped into the Billboard Hot 100. Just under 10 minutes to go. Here's a great instrumental. I love these guys. Here are Herb Alpert and the Tijuana Brass.

Yeah, I can remember my dad buying the Going Places album by Herb Alpert and the Tijuana Brass. That's a track from that. And playing it constantly on, yes, you guessed it, the Radiogram at Southwick. Lovely bit of walnut. And incidentally, our play disc this week was also a favourite on that absolute Leviathan of a record player. So going back to Spanish Flea, the single itself was a UK smash in 1966, getting to number three over here. So we sadly are heading toward the end of this edition of Feeling Groovy, Holden's Golden Oldies.

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1: So we managed to get most of them in this week. Most of the song in this week, Reg. Yeah, I Can't Control Myself by the Troggs. That continued their success after Wild Thing and With a Girl Like You. Top 10 hit in a number of countries. Its blatantly suggestive lyrics caused much controversy upon its release. It was banned from being played on the radio or being performed on TV in the UK, US and Australia. It was still massive. It got to number 3 in the UK and it got to number 1 in Rhodesia. So we are at the end of the show. Thanks to all the team at West Wilts Radio for making this possible. It's West Wilts Radio, WWR, broadcasting to Bradford-on-Avon, Melksham, Trowbridge, the wider West Wilts area, online through your smart speaker or DAB+. My name is Mike Holden, feeling groovy, Holden's Golden Oldies. We look back at the 60s, trying to cram all this in. And you can hear me Tuesday 12 till 2, Saturday 5 to 7, or on Play Again for your listening pleasure at your leisure on the WWR website. So I'm going to say goodbye. Thanks ever so much for listening. It's always a pleasure, never a chore. Well, it isn't. I love doing this. I've got a couple of minutes to go. Let's hear from Harry, and then we're going to play it with the birds. And I'll see you soon.

0: women and men on the way. They talk about girls, but I got a woman. Here comes an hour of great country oldies.
1: They say that a cowboy is not supposed to cry, but still, he has a heart just the same as you and I. I overheard one on the range today, and I know he rode in sorrow, 'cause in the song he sang, I heard him.

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Welcome to an hour of great country oldies with two at the top from the current Queen of Country, who sold more than 75 million records, including 25 number ones amongst over 100 singles. Such an achievement. How Blue from 1984, number one. This is from 1986, another chart topper.

0: Kentucky Wild Hat, Wild Cat. My apologies. Kentucky Headhunters. Kind to merge the two then. Name smash, I think they call that on the TV these days. From 1977.
1: What we're going to do right here is go back. Back into time.
2: Six decades of country start here.

1960s, 1964, and a number five hit for Porter Wagoner with Sorrow on the Rocks. That's the Way Love Should Be is a 1977 number seven hit for Dave and Sugar.

0: and without.
1: Dave and Sugar took us to 1977 with That's the Way Love Should Be. And you're out doing what I'm doing without. God, there's some titles today. The inimitable Gene Watson at number two in the charts in 1983. Number five in 1996. The last top ten entry for Dave Lee Murphy, The Road You Leave Behind.

David Lee Murphy, The Road You Leave Behind from 1996. Keith Urban now in 2005. You're My Better Half.

Dierks Bentley. Well, as far as this section of the show is concerned, tip it on back from 2005. Sorry, 2012. It got to number five. Where am I today? Main Street.

Move it on back, Dierks Bentley. That's our six decades of country hits. Sing-along a country starts here. Actually, it's only one kind of sing-along. A song you might know from 1967 comes along first.

standard Mel Harlan Howard's fabulous compositions, and a Mel Tellis hit in 1967, which was turned around in 1988 to give a number one hit to Ricky Van Shelton. Life turned her that way. Now there was a song. A very powerful song now, Sam Stone, written by John Prine, who very unusually, for a song of this power and depth, allowed Johnny Cash to change the lyrics. Only one little line, but it meant a lot to the song, and it meant a lot to John Prine to have to change it, but for an artist who he truly respected. This is Johnny Cash, live from Austin, and Sam Stone.

fine British country music from Lynette Marie. And, of course, she's well known also on the rockabilly circuit, but why not here with a lovely ballad called Help Me, released in 2010. Johnny Cash from an album Live in Austin, which came out in 1987. That was the recording date. I think the album might have come out quite a while later. But anyway, a version of John Prine's Sam Stone, taken from the album. And rather good it was too. Time for our debut track, and someone who went from rock and roll to country very successfully, achieved far more in terms of chart success in the country field than he ever did in pop and rock and roll, was Conway Twitty. And this is his first top 20 country hit, and it goes from 1966 when it got to number 18. Written by the fabulous songwriter Liz Anderson, Guess My Eyes Were Bigger Than My Heart. 1966. Stand by for a couple of treats after this.

We heard Conway Twitty, Guess My Eyes Were Bigger Than My Heart from 1966, his debut country hit. And what about when Conway got together with Loretta Lynn for their debut duet hit, which went all the way to number one in 1971? That was After the Fire Is Gone, a little treat that I promised you after Conway Twitty. And what about two treats I think I promised you, didn't I? Well, how's about this then?

was Loretta Lynn's debut, 1960, got to number 14. I'm a Honky Tonk Girl, although it was a couple of years before Success, the song, became her first top 10 success. Loretta Lynn in 1960. That was the year when Farrell Draper, he of the red hair, made a chart entry in the UK with Mule Skinner Blues. Farrell Draper, red hair, yeah, he better known as Rusty Draper.

Frosty Draper, 1960, and the Mule Skinner Blues. Bit more up to date. 1994 now, another number one hit this time. John Michael Montgomery, If You've Got Love.

0: Number one, hardly surprising. Fabulous harmonies as well. John Michael Montgomery, If You've Got Love. I've got time for one more record. So the promise is always more of the similar at the same time next week. I hope you can join me for that. I hope you've enjoyed this too. And anything I can do to help or improve or change or whatever, email me here at the station and look forward to hearing from you. If not, find me on social media. So, we finish with a Townes Van Zandt song, which gave these two, what a likely pair, Willie Nelson and Merle Haggard, a number one hit in 1983. That's Puncho and Lefty, of course. Bye for now. Stay safe.
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1: More than 900 people are now known to have died in catastrophic flooding in Nepal and Tibet. Matthew Dudley has more.
2: As well as those confirmed to have died, almost 5,000 people are still missing, 90 of them trapped in multiple tunnels of hydropower plants. Wednesday's flash flood started after a glacial collapse high in the Himalayan region. 592 foreigners are among those still unaccounted for.
1: Meanwhile, a man's died in flash flooding at the Grand Canyon and 15 people are missing. Seven people have been arrested on suspicion of murder after the death of a newborn girl in Sheffield. Police in the city were called early yesterday morning. And there's a good chance your bank holiday Monday's a wet one. Thundery showers are forecast again for many of us, but as yet no weather warnings like yesterday. The Met Office says Bradworthy Common in Devon saw 3.5 centimetres of rain over 12 hours on Sunday, more than a third of the average for Devon for August. That's the latest from Radio News Hub. I'm Liz Whittaker.
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2: Hi everyone, and many thanks for joining me for 2 hours of wonderful soul sounds. This is Yours and Solely on West Wilts Radio, and many thanks to Steve for joining me, and you're very welcome to the next 2 hours. And I'm really looking forward to this show because it's loaded with contributions from your good selves. So Barb's, Tony in Scotland, Barry, Mick in Poland, and Anne in Bath, keep listening. And started there with one of those tracks that we all instantly recognised from Main Ingredient, Just Don't Want to Be Lonely, which gave them a gold disc, which is interesting because, or strange, because Ronnie Dyson did the original off that, and it was very, very similar to Main Ingredient, came out the year before, but his was only a very modest success. But I think the Main Ingredient, you'd have to say, that's just a simple piece of music, timeless track, and you just have to say it is really a classic.

That's the Mac Band from 1988, and it was number one on the R&B charts in the States, but didn't chart at all in the Billboard Hot 100. But we loved it in the UK, didn't we? We got to the top 10 in the pop charts over here. And before that, it was George Benson, Turn Your Love Around from 1982, which again was an R&B number one, and in fact a Grammy winner. Okay, here's something brand new.

Wonderful. The track you heard first with a terrific bass was Jungle. And thanks to Mrs. MJDJ, also known as Barbs, for alerting me to their new and fifth album, I think it is. I played a number of their tracks a couple of years ago, and I must admit they've this London-based jazz funk disco duo have fallen off my radar a bit, but obviously still producing great stuff. The single out this week is called Someday Somewhere, but I really like that. That's the title track from the album Sunshine. Really, really great stuff. And then that was followed by a blast from the past, as they used to say. The Joneses, Hey Babe from 1974, and that was complete with not just great bass line, but all the crackles, because I'm afraid it was ripped from my own vinyl collection. And even in the day when it came out, it's those, I think those smooth vocal harmonies made it sound almost old-fashioned, just magnificent. And for me, that soul with a capital S.

Now That We Found Love was the OJ's, of course, and a little bit of trivia for you. Three different versions of that. I want to say different versions, even from totally different genres. Three different versions were made into the UK pop charts, the top 10, in fact. So there was that version, the original from the OJ's, of course, in 73. Then I think you'll all remember in 78 the Third World Reggae version. And then it was covered also by one I'm not familiar with, Heavy D and Boys, which was a hip-hop version in 1991. Got to number two, apparently, in the UK pop chart, so that might make it unique. Anyway, love the OJ's track. Great, great bit of music. And then Stevie, one of his finest, I think, Don't You Worry About a Thing. And it's said that for his own fun and entertainment, all the horns on that track are actually his vocals mimicking the actual brass section.

0: you.
1: Great stuff, great stuff. The first two voices, very, very identifiable, recognisable. First it was Tower of Power, so very hard to go, and it was Lenny Williams' vocal on that, of course. And that was their most successful single, apparently. And if you listen most weeks, you'll realise that I'm going through a sort of rediscovery of the Tower of Power's magnificent and voluminous back catalogue. Really put some great stuff together. And then it was Seal, of course, Kiss from the Rose from 1994. And I mean, you know, you can hear how distinct that is, but the whole world went absolutely mad for that in 1994. Just to give you an example, it won 3 Grammys. Seal himself, I was looking at an interview, repeatedly declines to explain the lyrics to that, because he wants fans, he says, to put their own interpretation on it, to create their own emotional connection with the track. Fair enough. And then it was Dee Dee Sharp. Now, her real name is Dionne LaRue, but she was nicknamed Dee Dee Sharp because she sang in the key of D sharp. And that track, I Really Love You, which is just brilliant, was co-written by Kenny Gamble in 1965, who she'd later marry. Okay, coming up from more recent times is the wonderful Shayla Prosper, and then from a little bit way back, Harold Melvin and the Blue Notes.

0: Love Like That was from Shayla Prosper, and she, this Londoner, said she grew up in a house where her mum played country music all the time and her dad played reggae, so it was inevitable that she'd have a career in music right from the off. In fact, she had a good many years as a successful songwriter before she finally made her recording debut in 2017 and really hasn't looked back, putting out honestly, check her out, so much great stuff she's put out. And then it was Harold Melvin, the Blue Notes, Reaching for the World, and change of style for them because Teddy'd left and this was the first release after his departure, and this guy called Dave Ebo on vocals, and he got the gig after successfully auditioning, could you believe, to replace Teddy.
1: 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That's ifordmanor.co.uk.
0: Okay, now we've got some brilliant selections from someone we haven't heard from for quite a while.

Gosh, I enjoyed that little section. I mean, just listen even to that last track, Walter Jackson, his voice, the emotion in it. That's what soul music is about, folks. So we started with DJ Rogers' Love Brought Me Back. And Barry tells us that DJ had a strong devotional background, but a very contemporary ear. And we were having a conversation offline, actually, whilst that was on. And his gospel tones come over, you know, very clearly and almost incongruously. You've got these strings, which, and it struck me what it is, it's strings almost straight out of Silver Convention, Fly Robin Fly, something like that, but somehow it works fantastically. And then we had Benny Johnson, Vision of Paradise, and

What a wonderful section of classy, cool jazz funk. First it was Freddie Hubbard, Sister Stein, who, no, it must be Sister Steen, because it's her sister Justine. And Freddie Hubbard, great trumpeter, of course, and that was recommended by Tony in Scotland. And Tony, like you, I've been listening to so much of his old stuff recently, the Love Connection album and Splash, full of great stuff, and of course, Windjammer. So more of Freddie and some of your other suggestions come in the coming weeks, Tony, so many, many thanks for them. And equally huge thanks to Anne in Bath, two pieces of Britfunk for followed Freddie Hubbard, Central Line, Walking in Sunshine, into Sunshine, and Light of the World, Time. And I'm simply going to repeat what Anne said, which was proper quality. You can't add to that. Thank you very much, Anne and Tony. Okay, really must turn the tempo down a little bit now.

0: rock me tonight for old time's sake was Freddie Jackson, and his slow jams really dominated the 90s, didn't they? He had so much success in that decade. And then that was followed by the Manhattans, Hurt. And in this case, I'm indebted to Mick in Poland, because he points out that 50 years ago, one quarter of the UK pop top 50 were soul tracks, and that included the Manhattans, Hurt, James Brown, Get Up Off of That Thing, Tavares, Don't Take Away the Music, Gianna Band, and Jesse Green, both of whom were in the One Hit Wonder show last week. The Shy Lights, You Don't Have to Go. Amazing, amazing stuff. Well, thanks very much for pointing that out, Mick, and I look forward to hearing from you more shortly.
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2: The JB's live and

fabulous bit of traditional funk, if I can put it that way, from Fred and the JB's Same Beat, part one, in fact, because it was just before, I think it was about 1973, so it was just before 12 inches came out, so tracks like that had to be released in parts. That came out as part one and part two and part three, Same Beat. And then it was what I would call modern day funk. I think this would qualifies for Your Sinsolian, of course, because I got away with Mariah Carey the other week. I thought I'd chance my arm, and that was Pharrell Williams, of course, a little bit of Jay-Z in there, but impossible to pigeonhole the guy because his output's so varied. But as I say, as far as I'm concerned, that is 21st century funk. Okay, here's more traditional stuff.

First, it was the Fantastic Four with I've Got to Have You, and that was on the older Riptic Motown label from 69. Lovely atmospheric sound, sweet, smooth soul music. And then Tavares, and they've had a love like before with some mellow soul from 1978, and just proving that they could do the ballads as well as the disco. And that track was written by Graham Hanks, who among other things wrote the incredible LTD love ballad. Okay, before we close with an absolute stonker, which is different to anything we've played tonight, a couple of acts which are very popular in the UK at the moment.

There you go. As I say, two of the most popular acts in the UK at the moment. Terry Green Project first with It's You, and then Solutions, Love Don't Come That Easy. And just fantastic independent soul music there. And both of those acts been putting out terrific stuff for a number of years, really good quality. And but I must say, Solutions, you know, one track in 18 months, that's really not good enough. Come on, guys, we need to hear more of Louise Meehan and the fantastic production on all their tracks. Anyway, that was a classic from their back catalogue, Love Don't Come That Easy. Love that track. Okay, many thanks to all of you for listening. I really hope you enjoyed that. And huge thanks to great input from Barb's, Barry, Tony, Mick and Anne. I think that's everyone. Really appreciate it. And I've really enjoyed your input. So keep it coming. I hope you'll all join me again next week for more of the similar. And don't forget, if you want to check on anything and re-listen to anything, recap on anything, this will all be up on the website and play again probably in about an hour from now. Okay, a real change of mood to close. Some deep Southern soul stirring stuff from Soul Children. And if you're a soul fan, you've got to love this, including the spoken intro.

again tonight? You was out last night. 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Is that a new dress? Oh, you had it quite a while. I see. It looks good on you. Even though it's quite revealing, wouldn't you say so?

But what I want to know, when you start believing, let it all hang out. When I stop noticing you, oh, wait a minute, baby, you can call me something better than that. I've been noticing you, all right. I've been noticing I change. Wait a minute now, holy, don't tell me you haven't changed. Hey, I can see I'm not blind. I walk into the room, you hang up the telephone, like you're saying something you don't want me to hear. 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And when a

we go to bed, I'd be afraid to reach over, you know, and touch you. It's really getting to the point, you know, where I feel like a stranger in my own home. Hey, you know that ain't cool.

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1: Sir Mel Stride has been removed as the Shadow Chancellor. Conservative leader Kemi Badenoch has continued her reshuffle, with Andrew Griffith taking his position. It follows both Sir James Cleverly and Dame Priti Patel moving to the backbenches. More than 900 dead and nearly 5,000 missing are the latest numbers coming out of Nepal and Tibet after catastrophic flooding in the regions. Liz Whittaker has the details.
2: Multiple foreign rescue teams are helping local rescuers to find at least 90 trapped workers in hydropower tunnels. 592 foreigners are amongst those still unaccounted for. Wednesday's flash floods started as a glacial collapse high in the Himalayas.
1: And Novak Djokovic says he despised every moment of the five-set, near five-hour ordeal which ended his US Open hopes in the first round. He was repeatedly sick and regularly doubled over in pain, but took Argentina's Mariana Navone the distance. That's the latest from Radio News Hub. I'm Matthew Dudley.
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Hello and welcome to Add Some Music on West Wilts Radio. I'm Darcy Osborne and this week's artist is none other than Pearl Jam. I'm on a mission to prove to you that there's more to them than even flow, so I'll be playing tracks from lots of different albums and, as always, telling you a bit about their inspirations. The first tracks you heard there were from the bands that would eventually help start up Pearl Jam, Mother Love Bone and Temple of the Dog. Back in 1990, the death of Mother Love Bone's frontman prompted former band members to create a project to honour him, a band called Temple of the Dog. Their only album is a hidden gem. Soon after this, Eddie Vedder would join the band members to create Pearl Jam, and Pearl Jam was a huge success. Let's hear a song from arguably their most successful album and dive into some of their inspirations.

Neil Young and The Who there, two of Pearl Jam's favourites. The band's 1995 album Mirror was actually a collaborative effort with Neil Young. They've also shared the stage often, and the band has performed many covers of his work. Oh, it must be such a crazy experience getting to work with some of your musical heroes. Actually, Eddie Vedder has a whole roster of different celebrities he collaborated with on his solo projects. Pearl Jam's lead singer has put together quite a few solo albums, but none as full of celebrity cameos as Earthling. Elton John makes an appearance, and Stevie Wonder plays the harmonica on a very, very fast punk track called Try. Listening to it is an experience, especially accompanied with the knowledge that, according to Vedder, Stevie Wonder didn't even flinch when he heard the tempo of the track. I was majorly impressed. We will be playing a bit of Pink Floyd in a second, and this is a song that Pearl Jam has covered quite a few times at their live shows. But before that, we're going to get a bit moody and play Sometimes.

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3: You are still listening to Add Some Music on West Wilts Radio. I was happy to see that so many artists consider Pearl Jam as an inspiration to them, with many speaking about how the album 10 influenced their passion for music. Julian Casablancas of The Strokes discovered his talent, or unfortunately, in his words, lack of talent, at singing after listening to himself performing Jeremy and Alive, and upsettingly realising he was not as good as he thought he sounded in his head. I've been there, for sure. The Pixies' David Lovering remembers when Eddie Vedder was just finding his footing in his career, arranging to meet with him to get some advice about being in a band. He had no idea how big this band was going to get. Even now, the two are still friends, looking back on those early days when Lovering simply told Vedder to enjoy himself. We'll have some more stories from artists inspired by Pearl Jam after these great songs.

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1: All I Think About Now, Pixies, Reptilia, The Strokes, and Spin the Black Circle, Pearl Jam. Sadly, there was a little bit of an issue with Pearl Jam's success in the 90s. You turn on the radio, and 99% of the time, the person who was singing would sound exactly like Eddie Vedder. Local H couldn't get that out of their heads and decided to write a song named after him. When word got out that Vedder wasn't too happy about it, Scott Lucas immediately felt guilty. Turns out when they met and he apologised, Vedder didn't actually have a problem with it at all, and they spent the rest of the night singing karaoke. All's well that ends well. Oh, Alice in Chains' Jerry Cantrell said some really profound things in relation to the album 10. He acknowledged how much the band had been through up until the release of that album, and even praised them for being one of the greatest bands in the history of rock and roll. For the most part, I'm inclined to agree. Here are three more tracks for you.

Animal by Pearl Jam, Back in the Day by Local H, and You Talk Way Too Much by The Strokes. This does bring our show to a close this week. Thank you for all your support, and thank you for listening to Add Some Music here on West Wilts Radio. My shows are going to become a little bit rarer here soon, as I'm returning to college, but trust that whatever happens, I'll keep looking for more music to keep me happy. So, I'll see you when I see you. For now, let's close this show out with a personal favourite.

That's the kinks there in the Village Green Preservation Society. And good afternoon and welcome to the Westwood Flower Show. We're back again. Last year we were in the field. This year we've made it into the manor ground. But there's more to that story than meets the eye, or meets the ear as you're listening to the radio. You'll hear about that later, I think. So today it's me, Jeremy Robertson, and DJ Paul Spence doing the roving reporter. He'll be out and about around the fair talking to as many people as he can get his hands on, and giving out stickers right, left and centre. Almost everyone I can see has got a West Wales Radio sticker on at the moment. It's keeping dry, fingers crossed. So we've got the Pimm's tent in front of us. We've got the art group to the left of us. Clowns to the left of me, jokers to the right. No, not quite that. Should we have another song? This one kind of ties in to the weather staying nice. Here's a bit of Shed 7.

0: Shed 7 there and Chasing Rainbows, and at the moment we're not chasing any rainbows because it's nice and dry. I'm going to be handing over to Paul, who I think is out and about. Paul, can you hear me? And I can hear you.
1: Okay.
0: Yeah, yes. I can hear you.
1: Here I am, Jeremy. So I'll just do a little tour. Okay, so I'm starting my tour here at the Silent Auction, and it has various lots here, which are 50% off a tennis course, an Indian heads massage, which is my favourite one, and I'm going to talk to one of the people who's running the table here. Who are you?
2: I'm Janine.
1: And what is this in aid of?
2: So it's to raise money for the church, Westwood Church here, the parish.
1: Is the roof leaking?
2: What roof is it leaking in a church? Yeah.
1: So which of these auctions, it's a silent auction. So how does that work?
2: I couldn't possibly say that's silent.
1: Excellent. And which is the prize that you would like to win yourself?
2: Oh, I think definitely the Glastonbury Extravaganza. They always have a headline act. It's next year, and they have a fantastic firework display at the end, but it's a brilliant night out. So if you don't get a chance to go to Glastonbury Festival itself, the extravaganza party at the end is brilliant.
1: And how much is entry? Or it's a silent auction, and the high one wins.
2: That's correct, exactly.
1: Oh my God.
2: Yeah,
1: I'm slightly lost for words. That, and each one is a different thing, like breathwork session, family disc golf day pass, pair of day race day wins. Sounds such fun.
0: If you're lost for words, Paul, that's probably why it's a silent auction.
2: It's a great Christmas gift for someone.
1: Well,
2: contribute.
1: Thank you so much for talking to

0: That was Blur there and Coffee and TV. And you can get a coffee, not a TV, if you head over to the Parish Rooms, because they've got some great refreshments over there. And that's, on the other hand, if you don't want the Pimm's that's in front of me and I'm getting very jealous about. I think I might have to go and get one of those in a minute. But then too many Pimm's doesn't make a good interview. And talking of interviews, I'm joined by Jonathan Aziz. So, Jonathan, what is your role today in the fete?
1: Well, today I am lucky enough to be the Westwood PCC treasurer.
0: Brilliant.
1: And therefore I have a duty to get all the floats together.
0: Yeah.
1: But also I'm very pleased with the invention of my fete coin.
0: Fete coin, okay.
1: Fete coin.
0: Okay.
1: Which is a way for using that everyone at the stalls can use their credit cards rather than finding cash in their pockets.
0: Okay, so how does it work?
1: Well, you go up to the porch of the manor,
0: yeah,
1: which is behind us now.
0: Yeah, absolutely.
1: And you tap your credit card onto the card machine, and yeah, she gives you £10 worth, or whatever it is, £20 worth, yeah, of fate coin, which you go and use at all the stalls.
0: That sounds like a good idea. And then the stalls can change it back afterwards, can they?
1: The stalls can change it back afterwards.
0: Yeah.
1: And if you don't use it all yourself, you can change some of it back as well.
0: Oh, right. Because I went home and came back with a pocket full of change because I thought I was going to need it, but I could have used your fate coin.
1: No, you could have used fate coin,
0: yeah,
1: yes.
0: Absolutely.
1: You could have saved yourself and the planet the car journey.
0: Absolutely, absolutely. It is only just up the road, but even so, I know what you mean. No, that sounds like a very sensible idea, because I think the problem is that fates like this rely on people using, you know, having cash, and sometimes these days people just don't tend to have it nearly so much,
1: they don't.
0: Do they?
1: They don't. So, no. And the more they can see some gain that

0: they want to play and then play it, that's perfect for me.
1: Yeah, that sounds like a really good idea.
0: Because we want to raise money for Westwood and Westwood Church.
1: Absolutely, yeah. So the church in particular, what are the kind of key things that need doing with the church at the moment?
0: Well, it desperately needs to be repainted.
1: Right,
0: if you
1: yes.
0: have a good look at it, yeah. you will see that the interior is all peeling paint.
1: Yeah.
0: The stonework needs to be replaced because it's got some wonderful hunky mugs, hunky punks, which are...
1: Okay.
0: Grotesques.
1: Like, oh, right. Like gargoyles, but not with the water.
0: You are ahead of me. I'm very impressed.
1: I always get cross when people say that those things are gargoyles because they're not, because they're only gargoyles if they channel
0: water.
1: Well,
0: very few people who know the difference.
1: Yeah, yeah.
0: But they're all made of soft Westwood stone.
1: Of course.
0: And over 500 years, they fade.
1: Yes.
0: And so the grotesque parts of their features become blurred.
1: Yeah, okay.
0: It's a bit like an unfocused picture.
1: Okay, so all of that needs doing. And
0: it does. Anything
1: like that is not cheap these days.
0: So it isn't. Skilled stonemasons are hard to find these days. Yeah.
1: And you were telling me you've entered a rose in one of the flower competitions.
0: Yes, I have, and I'm very pleased to say that I won first prize for the specimen rose.
1: Yeah, oh, well
0: which
1: done.
0: Is a single rose. We went out this morning with my son-in-law, who does it jointly with me,
1: mm-hmm.
0: and we toured the entire garden
1: yeah.
0: looking for the perfect rose.
1: And you won. So you obviously picked the right one. So, and what
0: astonishingly.
1: Color, what colour is it?
0: It's white. It's an iceberg.
1: Oh, okay. My parents used to have icebergs. I always used to. Like,
0: and it's odd because the weather has ruined many other what otherwise were perfect roses.
1: Yeah.
0: But this one, interestingly, has survived.
1: I know my neighbour was entering the dahlias and they were really upset because the rain had kind of bashed the dahlias quite badly.
0: That must have been awful for them.
1: I know. Yeah. We managed to rescue our tomatoes, but we didn't win anything with them. So never mind. No. Mm-hmm. Anyway, thank you very much for that.
0: Not at all. It was a great pleasure to speak to you.
1: And good luck to for raising the money and helping to repaint the church and fixing the hunky mugs.
0: Thank you. It's very nice to see you here.
1: That's brilliant. Lovely. Thank you so much. Right, I'll be going out to DJ Paul Spence in a little while, but for now, should we have a bit of Wings as we're down on the farm near enough?

0: That's Wings there. Oh, a bit loud. That's Wings there in Julia's farm, because we are roughly down on the farm, although we're not on the farm farmer's field as we were last year. So I'm going to hand over now to Paul, who's out there on the Skittles Alley, I think.
1: Yeah, I'm down here at the Skittle Alley. It's noisy, it's rowdy, and yes, it's not very drunken, because I'm standing... I can see the church tower here. I can see the old big house, and I can see the big old house there, and I can see the tithe barn, and we are playing traditional 9-pin skittles, the sort you'd play if you were, the sort of thing you'd hear if you were on a Lord of the Rings set, I guess. So can you hear me, Jeremy? Are you still picking me up?
0: A bit crackly. Oh, sorry. Yeah.
1: Okay. Well, we're now about to throw another ball. This is missed completely, so you won't have heard any skittles go over. And here's the next ball coming up. Ah, that's got one at the back. This is Skittles on the Radio. This is the best. And that's one at the side. That's good.
0: I was going to say, DLT did Snooker on the Radio back in the day, didn't he? Skittles on the Radio is Skittles on the Radio. Better.
1: Has anybody ever scored a direct complete nine?
2: Oh, yeah.
1: What's your name?
2: Luke.
1: Luke's helping stand up the pins at the end here, and they're all wooden, they're all traditional, and nobody has scored a 9-pin. But here comes a real professional now. Coming down, here it comes. He got three, and he's bowling powerfully. He's got a blue shirt on and jeans. And this one, again, scored three with that. And this could be the clearer, but although there is gaps, there's two on the right and one on the far left. I don't think he's going to clear it. Oh, did you hear that, Jeremy?
0: I did hear it.
1: He's got seven out of nine. That's not bad. That's pretty good, isn't it, Luke?
2: It's great.
1: Yeah. So Luke says it's good. Are we all good down here at this festival? Yeah.
0: I'm rubbish at Skittles.
1: It's looking great. Now, Jeremy.
0: Yeah.
1: Do you want me to go and talk to anybody else?
0: Yeah. I've got a punter here with me who I'm going to.
1: You're going to talk to somebody up that end.
0: Yeah,
1: so
0: absolutely.
1: I'll hand back to you and between the trees.
0: Yeah.
1: Okay.
0: It looks very nice. Right, and yeah, back with me. I'm joined by Anne, who's one of the visitors today. So, Anne, what have you been up to?
3: I've loved looking around all the stalls, but in the competition tent, my favourite entry was Claire Smith's gingerbread, because I loved the flowers on the outside of the gingerbread,
0: right.
3: And I thought it was really appropriate for a flower show.
0: Oh, that sounds good. Yeah, there was a men's competition for Jamaican ginger cake, but I didn't enter this year because I'm not that brilliant at making cakes.
3: I don't like baking cakes.
0: Yeah.
3: Yet, but my mum Jane.
0: Yeah.
3: Loves baking cakes.
0: She's good. Yeah, my wife's a very good baker as well. So.
3: And she has got me baking cakes a few times, but I've never entered anything to do with that. But when I was in Surrey.
0: Yeah.
3: I was part of Stopgap Farnham Youth Company that did some entertainment to do with Farnham Flower and Blooming when I was getting my Explore Arts Award.
0: Uh-huh.
3: And this sort of event has made me remember all about that.
0: Oh, that's good. That's good.
3: And I love the fact that there's lots of entertainment around, and it's
0: there is so fun.
3: And West Wiltshire Radio is one of my favourite radio channels.
0: Lovely, thank you very much. That's
3: and
0: brilliant.
3: I listen to the Sunday jazz bit.
0: Oh right. Oh okay. Well, brilliant. So, have you been into the church and seen the photos yet?
3: Yes, my favourite photo is the ones of the peppers.
0: Oh, do you know that's my wife's?
3: Is it?
0: That was my wife's. Yeah, I was the tomatoes. Neither of us won a prize for those, so we were both both a bit upset. But never mind. I did get a couple of seconds, so I was quite pleased with those. But
3: so,
0: what's
3: the top prize?
0: The first, I think there was a very good first one that was like someone's dinner. It just looked very nice. So I did tomatoes, and I did a sky one that I got a second for. I was quite pleased with. So I
3: loved all the photos.
0: Yeah, there were some very good ones.
3: I'm a keen photographer.
0: Oh, good. Some of the reflection ones I particularly like. There was a lovely one of the Eiffel Tower reflected in the river, so I thought that was very good. So,
3: I do wonder how people managed to do it, though, and how did people enter the photography competition?
0: I think it's they always tell you what the categories are going to be very soon, so you will know what the categories for next year are going to be quite soon, because that gives people a chance to take photos in the year leading up to the thing. So you know, my wife and I, when we were on holiday this year, we had a list of all the things going. Oh, wheels, there's some good wheels, so we took some photos of that. So it's always a good way of doing it, knowing what you've got to take photos of. So.
3: One of my other favourite bits is seeing how all the fundraising bits work. Because I'm part of Open Storytellers in Froome.
0: Oh, right. Yeah.
3: That needs to get some more money because they're having a bit of problems with funding at the moment.
0: Everyone's having problems with funding, absolutely.
3: Because of the Arts Council.
0: Of course. But no, the village show is always a popular thing, so it always sort of gets a good crowd in, and generally the weather's been very kind to us over the years. It's normally stayed dry, which is great. So that's been great. I've really enjoyed chatting to you. I'm glad you liked the ginger cake. It was a ginger cake.
3: The gingerbread.
0: That sounds really good. And I'm glad you liked my wife Pepper's photo as well. That's brilliant. All right. Well, shall we have some more music? What's your thoughts on Ed Sheeran?
3: I love Ed Sheeran.
0: Oh, okay. So should we have a bit of Shape of You? Okay.

0: Shape of You.
1: Ed Sheeran there in Shape of You, and that goes out to Anne, who was a great interviewee. And I'm joined with another one now. I'm joined by Mark. So, Mark, I've kind of hinted that there have been stories about the Marquee, so you can probably bring us up to date.
2: Yes, I can confirm. Okay. There's definitely a story about the Marquee. Okay. This year. We've been using these. There are two Marquees that we tie together. They're 12 metres by 6 metres, and they... we tie them together and open one door, and in there we display all the flowers and the prize winners and things. And generally speaking, the Marquee is put up on a Saturday morning by a bunch of us volunteers.
1: Yeah.
2: About 10 of us get there, and halfway through the morning we have bacon butties and coffee. It's very nice. It takes about 3.5 hours to put up three marquees, really. Those two in the field opposite and a small one for the band.
1: Uh-huh.
2: That by the church. And that was fine. And we checked the wind and we nailed them down in the way that we normally do. And then about 11:45 on Saturday night, as I was getting into bed, Finley, one of the chaps who lives locally, put something onto the local WhatsApp and said, we may have a bit of a problem. And a picture of that looked vaguely like a white spider.
1: Oh, okay. Yes, I did see that picture, yes.
2: All right, I'm on my way. So I got up and walked up to have a chat with Finley. And we worked out that what had happened is a big gust of wind had caught under the corner of the two marquees that were tied together and lifted them up in the air over the top of a 4-metre hedge and dropped them in the next field.
1: Oh, crumbs.
2: Still tied together.
1: That was good.
2: We're good at knots.
1: Yeah, did a good job with those.
2: Yes.
1: Yeah.
2: Nails, maybe not so much, but knots were very good. And so we dropped the sides to stop it acting like a sail any longer as best we could and went to bed. And the following morning at 8 o'clock, we were back there to investigate, was it possible to construct one marquee out of two, because a lot of the poles were bent and a lot of the junctions were bent, and we decided that actually while we could do it, we couldn't be certain within enough time to allow all the other arrangements of the flower show to happen. So we switched to plan B, and it's been set up as it has now, and in between now and next year we'll have to
1: buy a new marquee.
2: Get some more poles. Really. We were just a bit concerned also because the wind, even if we'd managed to put one together, the wind was predicted to be the same today as it was on Saturday.
1: Mm.
2: And while 24 metres by 12 metres of sail flying through the air with poles attached to it, it's fine in the middle of a Saturday night.
1: Yeah.
2: Unless there's a particularly late dog walker.
1: Yeah, true.
2: Doing it on a Monday with people around wouldn't have been good.
1: Absolutely. And it has been very blustery today, hasn't it?
2: Yeah. So it was a sound decision to switch to Plan B.
1: But I think Plan B has worked very well.
2: Yes, it has. We appear to have gone very well. There are lots of people around. Everybody's smiling.
1: Absolutely.
2: And having spent most of the afternoon car parking, that went well as well.
1: I think the photos in the church look particularly good.
2: Do they? I haven't managed.
1: It's good. I think that works really well. And using the other half of the tithe barn as well, I think it's been fine.
2: Oh, brilliant. So. Well, I'll go and have a look.
1: Yes,
2: I'll
1: absolutely you do.
2: I may as well enjoy it.
1: Thank you very much for
2: that. Right.
1: And let's hope next year goes ahead without any problems.
2: Yes.
1: That would be really good. When you think about how lovely this summer has been, you just think, it would be this one weekend where we had the wind.
2: I know. We need to wear out the knees on our trousers a bit
1: more,
2: I think.
1: Absolutely. Anyway, lovely. Thank you very much for that. Cheers.
2: Bye-bye.
1: Bye.

0: Billy Idol there and Rebel Yell, and we'll go out and about with Paul Spence. So, Paul, who have you got with you? Have you got anyone with you? Can you hear me, Paul?
1: Yeah, I'm ready with you. Not very loud, though.
0: Okay. All right. So, Paul, what are you doing out and about?
1: Out and about. Do you want to hear a little bit of what's happening down here?
0: Yeah, so you tell us.
1: Well, I'll show you here. We're on the bookstore here. It's not just books, it's DVDs, and we've got a very fine collection. You can get three for £1 here, and I'm looking at Pirates of the Caribbean rather covetously and touching it and enjoying that little box set. Which one have you got your eye on?
2: Well, just browsing anything really that we haven't seen before, but unfortunately we've got to the age where we've seen most things.
1: I've seen a lot of these, but I'm taking them as collector's items.
2: Russell Crowe would be quite
1: Russell Crowe. But I think the closest you've got is Sean Bean here.
2: Yes.
1: You could have Sean. Okay. Yeah, you got a Sean Bean one. Yeah. That's actually a box set. And you could buy that entire box set for £2. There's about 600 of those books. Those DVDs, there's about another 1,000 books there, but hey, we don't want to hang around by the books. And let's push through the crowds here, cross past the ice creams run by the teenagers. Gonna lean into the coconut shy. And what's the most expensive ice cream you've got?
3: Magnum.
1: Really, Magnum?
3: Yes, I believe so.
1: What's the most popular ice cream?
3: Probably Magnum.
1: What's your name?
3: Ophelia.
1: What's your name?
4: Eleanor.
1: What's your name?
5: Roz.
1: Okay, West Wilts Radio says hi to you three. DJ Paul Spence here. And we're going over to the coconut shy now. Now, we've got some experts here, but unfortunately, they're all on alcohol. So they're not going to do very well. So how do you usually score a coconut in one?
6: Liable to broke his stone tile, which could cost a lot of money.
1: What's your name?
6: Nick.
1: What's your name?
7: Chris.
1: What's your name?
8: Janet.
1: Right, these three, they're all lurking around.
7: I will definitely get a coconut.
1: Here's, oh, whoa, that one didn't get one. Wait a minute, he's throwing one, two. Oh, that one hit the wall. Come on, this time. Ah, oh, total miss. Total miss. I thought you said... Hang on, didn't you say you were going to get three?
7: I'm going to get one.
1: You're going to get one, right?
7: Yeah.
1: Hold on. Wait
7: a bit cheap.
1: It's £1 for three.
7: That's too cheap.
1: Come on, £1. Has anybody scored anything yet?
9: Oh, yes. We've had about sort of 15 or so coconuts down.
1: And you actually give them a real coconut when they're done?
9: Yes, we do. We've had a mix of people hitting the stands to dislodge the coconuts.
1: Oh, that's clever.
9: Just being very clever, yeah.
1: I hadn't thought of that. So you still win a coconut when you get that,
9: We do allow that. I know some people might say you have to hit the real thing. But
1: no, I think it's good.
9: That was
1: a direct hit, but it didn't come off.
9: I know, yeah. That's.
1: Wow, that was so close. What's your name?
9: I'm Will.
1: Will's running the coconut stand. It's three coconuts.
10: Why did they glued on?
1: Yeah, oi, steady. Oh, dear. And I'm just wandering through the crowd now. How old's your baby?
11: Well, that's quite a long story, actually.
1: Oh, she's... No. It is a long
11: story. Perfect for radio.
1: Yeah, perfect.
11: She was born in January, but she was meant to be born in April. So she is 7 months, technically, but she's 5 months adjusted.
1: I think let's just go for the day it was...
11: I didn't need to tell you that story, did I?
1: You just tell me the day this baby was born.
11: That baby was born on the 26th of January.
1: This year. And is looking at me with blue eyes and waving tiny little hands. And is that one of the most exquisite little country fairs you can imagine? Are you a happy person?
12: Yes, a very happy person.
1: What's your name?
12: My name's Arthur.
1: Are you the father?
12: I am, yeah.
1: Aww.
11: And she's about to be christened
1: what?
11: By Jenny.
12: In the village church.
1: Here?
13: Yes, I'm the rector of Westwood, St Mary's. And
1: what's your name?
13: My name's Reverend Jenny Nelson. Oh, and it's a pleasure to meet you. And I'm just about to, in November,
12: baby.
13: Christen, baptise, however we think of that, In November, so it's going to be a glorious thing. Water.
1: Oh, hang on.
13: So fill the font with water.
1: Wait a minute, it's not the font. It's not the font with the devil hanging over it, is it?
13: No, we ignore the devil at that moment. And we send the devil away because we are making other kind of prayers and praises to God. So there we are.
1: Wonderful. Wow, this is so traditional. Yeah. I love it. Whoa, Christian. Hang on. Jeremy, are you listening?
4: Yes, I am.
1: I'm going to hang back to you, okay? Underneath the trees.
4: That's fine. All right, thank you. That was quite a chaotic interview there, wasn't it? But thank you for that, Paul. Right, I'm joined, I think, by... am I joined by Steve?
5: Yes.
4: Yes, so Steve, let me give you a mic to hold.
5: Can I take that?
4: Yeah, you take that. So,
5: perfect, thank you very much.
4: So, are you just a visitor here today?
5: I am, because I live in Bradford-on-Avon.
4: Right.
5: And I think this is possibly the busiest I've ever seen this event.
4: I know, it's really
5: I mean, I think
4: pretty good today.
5: They've done very well with the weather.
4: Yeah, I know, we have been lucky.
5: It was a bit hit and miss earlier on.
4: Absolutely.
5: But yeah, they've done really, really well, and there's a good crowd here. I should say the entire village is here, probably half of Bradford-on-Avon as well.
4: I think so.
5: There's lots of people here and faces you recognise.
4: Yeah, absolutely. Yeah, I keep seeing my neighbours walking past.
5: So. Yes.
4: I think the fact that they've moved a lot of the, because we lost the marquee, they've moved,
5: I heard about that, yeah, it blew away on Saturday night.
4: Absolutely. they've moved exhibits into the barn and then into the church. I think that's sort of kept most people over here.
5: Well, maybe, although it wasn't what they were looking to happen on Saturday night with the marquee, it turned out to be
4: absolutely
5: a good thing in the
4: end. Yeah, although having said that,
5: I'm assuming no one was hurt.
4: No. I think it was something at half past 11 at night that happened.
5: Okay.
4: So, yeah, I saw photos on the local Facebook group.
5: Who knew?
4: Group.
5: It was that
4: yeah,
5: windy. Who knew that?
4: Yes, I know. I was saying to someone, you've had a gorgeous summer, or a gorgeous year, really, since May. It's been hot and whatever, and then when we put up a marquee, it decides to blow away.
5: Just took off.
4: Yeah, absolutely.
5: Over the fence and in the next field.
4: Yeah, absolutely.
5: But it's given somebody or lots of people something to talk about.
4: Oh, absolutely.
5: I've heard the story a lot.
4: Yeah, I'm sure, yes. We've had people on the show talking about it. My neighbours were down trying to rescue it, and it has been one of those things, really. I know. So have you seen anything that's really caught your eye here?
5: Tea and cake.
4: Oh, that's always a good one, really.
5: I saw Bob going in for some tea and cake earlier as well.
4: Over in the parish rooms.
5: Yes. Yeah.
4: Oh, yeah. Caroline's cakes or something.
5: They are a nice fruit cake, and I had a scone with some jam and cream.
4: Yeah.
5: And
4: that was, yeah. Yeah. We were working there a couple of weeks ago on a Sunday, and sort of my wife and I were sort of selling things, and everyone liked the scones and jam and cream.
5: I don't see what there is to dislike about tea and cake.
4: No, absolutely. I think you're dead right there. I think that's one of those things. And have you seen any of the exhibits in the barn? Have
5: no, Tina went. And Tina has been around and bought a few bits and pieces.
4: All right.
5: Won some shortbread biscuits in a raffle.
4: Oh, right.
5: Which I'll enjoy at least one or two of those when I get home with a cup of tea.
4: Absolutely. So, it's amazing what people come up with in the Tithe Barn. You know, some huge, great rhubarb in there, and a huge pumpkin, some tremendous courgettes I saw earlier.
5: Well, it's the nature of how these things have to be. It's these events, you know, absolutely thing revolves around what goes on in people's back gardens, in their sheds, and all sorts of other things. And
4: yeah,
5: it's where the flavour of such events comes
4: absolutely.
5: From.
4: Absolutely. I think it's when you have something like this, you realise that your neighbours have got loads of hidden talents.
5: Yes,
4: you
5: know. I didn't know they did that.
4: Absolutely. There's a crocheted bagpuss in the Tithe Barn that was entered, which one of my neighbours did. She actually did it as part of the Scarecrow Trail. But, you know, you kind of think, that's a very good crocheted bagpuss. I like the look of that.
5: What are you going to do with that when the event's over?
4: It is very cute. It's the sort of thing that could just sit on your windowsill. So. And stare at you as you walk past, but no, very nice. Very
5: good.
4: Nice.
5: Well, let's hope the rain stays off.
4: Absolutely.
5: It's going on till 4 o'clock, isn't it?
4: Half past four,
5: half
4: I think.
5: Half past four,
4: yeah.
5: So it's another 45 minutes.
4: Yeah,
5: or so.
4: I think in about 25 minutes or so, they'll be doing the prize giving out here. So,
5: all right, your DJ Paul Spencer's got to get out and about and talk to some more people.
4: Absolutely, he probably has. Anyway,
5: we'll let him get on.
4: Brilliant, thank you very much for that.
5: Thanks a lot.
4: Should we have a bit of Queen? Do not

0: Queen there, of course, and Don't Stop Me Now from the Jazz album. Yeah, people always forget it's from the Jazz album. Right, I'm going to hand over to DJ Paul Spence, who is out and about, and I think he's going to try and grab someone from the Pimm's tent.
1: Hi there, everybody. Look, DJ Paul Spence here, standing around in the field. Amazed by the fitness fun zone, which is full of tennis rackets, tennis balls, bouncy trampolines, a lot of inflatable things. But what I'm going to do is turn on a heel and I'm going to look at the very busy Pimm's tent. The busy Pimm's tent has got fresh flowers. It's got chopped up fruit and veg. It's got a bucket of fresh ice. It's got cucumber. Pretty much everything you'd expect to see to try and slow you down, your alcoholism. And who's running this show?
2: Oh, well, so this is Jane, along with Kevin.
3: Kevin, yeah.
1: Hi, Kevin. And what's the recipe?
2: What's the recipe?
3: One part Pimm's, three parts lemonade, loads of fruit, mint, cucumber, orange.
1: Is mint the secret ingredient?
2: Yeah, out the garden.
1: Your garden. How far away is the garden?
2: Chris is in charge of the school. I don't know where he is, and it's his garden down the road.
1: What is that, half a mile away?
2: Oh, no. Not even less.
1: Not even that. So,
2: 100 yards.
1: We're talking low air miles. Mm. Yeah. Mm. Are you an alcoholic yourself?
2: Not quite.
1: How about yourself?
3: I enjoy Pimm's, though.
1: Yeah? Yeah, do you think you're borderline alcoholic?
3: No, I don't think so.
0: You can't say that, Paul.
1: I don't drink, but I do like fresh fruit drink myself. So I could, you know, I could have a Schweppes, say, with some fruit in it, say, with some ice, say.
2: Yes.
1: You know?
3: We've got to keep counting. We've got to get the numbers right.
1: What are the numbers?
3: £4 for Pimm's.
1: £4 for Pimm's.
3: £2 for elderflower wine.
1: £2 for elderflower wine. That sounds a bargain.
3: Yeah,
2: it's non-alcoholic.
1: Yeah. Non-alcoholic. Wow. So you get very many teetotals like me?
3: Well, we've had this.
2: A few have wanted the elderflower.
3: It was full at the start of the afternoon.
2: All have had lemonade.
3: It's half gone.
2: We can put fruit in the lemonade and make it quite special.
1: And you charge me £2 for that?
2: Yeah.
1: That would be £3 cheaper than my local pub.
2: Oh, wow.
3: And it's going to a good cause.
1: And it,
2: I wouldn't. Are you going to have one then?
1: Well, steady.
0: Don't tell them it's cheaper than the pub. Listen. They'll put the prices up.
1: Wow. So I hope you do really well today with the Pimm's stall. I have seen crowds.
3: You have.
1: Around here today.
3: It's been constant.
1: It's been constant, hasn't it? And you're right by the gate. So that's
3: right by
1: like
3: you as well.
1: That's like
3: going to be here sooner.
1: I know. Super, super good. So thank you for talking to me and enjoy the rest of the festival.
2: Thank you very much. Okay. Thank you.
1: Jeremy, back to you in the under the tree.
0: I was going to say, this is going to be about it for us, Paul. So do you want to say goodbye to everyone?
1: Yeah, okay. So you can hear the hubbub in the background. It's absolutely, there must be about, I don't know, 3,000 to 4,000 people here today. The entire village must be here today. And they're basking in the glorious sunshine, the mature trees overhead, the dappled sunlight, the whole clipped yews from the churchyard. Everything is a big, swirling hodgepodge of gorgeousness from the countryside. Yeah, back to you, Jeremy.
0: Oh, I'm quite touched by that poetic description of the surroundings. I think that worked very well. And yeah, that's been it for us. We've had a great time here at the Westwood Flower Show. It's, but you know, I think I might be heading off to get a Pimm's very soon. We were trying to get the Brackentown band in the background, but sadly, it didn't really work out. We couldn't quite reach that far. So I'm going to leave you with a little bit of Betty Taylor. I hope you've enjoyed the Westwood Flower Show, and hopefully we'll be back again next year, possibly in a marquee.

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1: Kemi Badenoch has continued the reshuffle of her top team, Matthew Dudley reports.
2: That's right. This afternoon, it's been announced that the Shadow Chancellor, Sir Mel Stride, has been replaced by MP Andrew Griffith. This continues a trend of replacing the heavy hitters in the Tory party, with both Sir James Cleverly and Dame Priti Patel changing posts as well. Mr Cleverly has announced his intention to run for London Mayor.
1: More than 500 tourists, including 33 Britons, are still said to be missing after the flash flood in Nepal. In its latest update, the Nepal Tourism Board said 583 foreign nationals remain out of communication as the total death toll climbed above 900. You may soon be able to get your cholesterol level checked at a chemist in England. A pilot scheme's being rolled out at 100 high street pharmacies for 40 to 84 year olds. The appointment will take just 7 minutes. And country music star Dolly Parton has been laid to rest following a private family funeral. The Jolene singer was buried at Woodlawn Memorial Park and Mausoleum in Tennessee, reportedly alongside her late husband Carl Dean. That's the latest from Radio News Hub. I'm Johnny Holmes.
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7: Hello, this is Lee Saunders here on Join the Dots in West Wilts Radio. Today's theme, if you will, is one I've sort of had a bit of a last-minute brainwave. This is a trial episode for a theme I'm going to do later, but it's on a curiously 90s phenomenon, which is that of the sponsored mainstream compilation album. By this I mean sort of mainstream compilations that had a sponsor for some reason. It was a very 90s thing, and what reason I'm trialing it is I want to do a fuller list of albums like this, because I'm only sort of beginning the list, so I just want to do a trial one now, and I'm going to maybe refine the choice of songs I play from these compilations. But as the episode goes along, I'll explain more about this sort of kind of a niche little topic. But I'm going to start with True Fate for 94 by New Order, which is from the EMI compilation Unlaced, which reached number 8 in March 1995, was sponsored by Dr. Martens, as the name may imply. Curious kind of compilation of sort of alternative kind of stuff. So that's where I'm beginning right now with New Order.

That's New Order with True Faith 94 from the Best of New Order, or in the context of this episode, from the compilation album Unlaced. If you're just joining me, this is a trial episode for an episode I'm going to redo in the future, maybe later in the year, maybe early next year, who knows when it will be, on sponsored compilation albums, which were a very 90s thing, meaning compilations that you buy, like, you know, in the supermarket, whatever, like chart compilations, like your Now compilations, but they have a brand sponsor for whatever reason. It was just a thing. I want to redo this episode. Again, the reason I'm doing it now is because I'm sort of inspired to do it today, but I want to redo it again later. Possibly it'll be a lot of the same songs, but my information will be more correct. I'm kind of going off memory here. I don't have all the chart positions for these compilations off the top of my head. Some of them I'm winging it a little bit. And, you know, just generally, and I'm discovering new albums like this all the time. One reason I'm kind of doing it this week is there's two I only discovered this week, and I thought I knew them all. So I'll give myself a little bit more time to sort of turn it into a proper Drawing with Dots episode and then upload it to Mixcloud, blah, blah, blah, make it official. This is like a demo episode, essentially. How about another EMI comp from 1995? This is dedicated to Pleasure. This is a 2-CD compilation of sort of love songs and stuff. And on the front cover is like these two sort of lovers. It looks very professionally shot, like a perfume advert or something, until you look a little bit closer and realise that they are eating ice cream. And that is because the CD is sponsored by Häagen-Dazs. And the song from that compilation I'm going to go for today, and probably want to do it again, is Robert Palmer in rare sophistopop mode. She Makes My Day.

Great song. That is Robert Palmer with She Makes My Day, which is, as I say, a rare entry into Sophistopop for him, particularly even on that album, because that album it originally comes from is Heavy Nova, which, as the name suggests, mixes two of his biggest loves, heavy metal and bossa nova, but not on that song. In fact, actually, my favourite song on that is Changed His Ways, which is a well-beat, you know, amalgamation of stuff like Zydeco and African sort of Ladysmith Black Band Mazo kind of cool harmonies, a bit calypso. Anyway, that's irrelevant because that's a different song. So now, on this trial episode, and to prove that this is the demo episode and not the official episode, the next CD, I don't actually remember what chart position it got to because it's not online. I have it in a book of the Great British charts, which includes compilations. It's not one of the Guinness ones, you see. And the compilation is Power Cuts, and it's an early example of the hit sponsored compilation album by possibly the label that dealt with it most, Polygram TV. As I say, the CD is Power Cuts. The sponsor, though not, it's not immediately obvious, is Fruit of the Loom, although actually their logo is on the front, but whatever. And I'd never even heard of Fruit of the Loom before this CD. I own the CD because I don't know anything about clothes. But this is Fruit of the Loom CD, which, as the name suggests, kind of a lot of power ballads and kind of more up-tempo, drive-time kind of stuff. That would include this, which is Tears for Fears, Sowing the Seeds of Love. That's the one I'm going for. But also on the CD, very of its time, you have Thunder and Little Angels, which I quite like.

That was Baphonian Beatles revivalists Tears for Fears with their top five hit, Sowing the Seeds of Love, as found on the Fruit of the Loom sponsored compilation Power Cuts in 1992. Now to the other end of the 90s with a compilation called Club Nation. And this one was released on Virgin/EMI and was sponsored by Evian, who at the time, this is like early 98, seemed to be associating their brand with sort of dance music. There was also a happy hardcore CD that came in M8 magazine that was sponsored by them, by Bass Generator and Sharky and others. Anyway, this one is Club Nation, which is a compilation of sort of, it's a dance mix basically. Mostly recent stuff from early 98, some that's 97, some that's 96. It's an excuse for the same old, really, and a good one. And Evian's sponsorship is all over that CD. And the track I'm going for, and I didn't realise it until I loaded the songs in today, got everything ready, that it's Fatboy Slim keeps turning up in this show, and that's not deliberate. I won't play him next week. I'll make a point of it. But this is him. This is Wild Child, more specifically, with Renegade Master, but it's Fatboy Slim's old school remix from 1998, a top three hit. And it's track one on Club Nation, and it mixes into his mix of Brimful of Asher on the CD. Won't be doing that here. But I will. Norman turns up again later in this episode, but not in as Fatboy. Anyway.

Again with the ill behavior, with the ill behavior.

released on the 6th of April 1998. That's the Club Nation compilation, which reached number 3 with sponsorship from Evian. And the track is Renegade Master, Fatboy Slim Old School Mix. It's by Wild Child, actually a posthumous single by Wild Child, who unfortunately died in 96, but that was his biggest hit. So yes, if you're just joining us, it's a trial episode for what I'm going to do later on, which focuses on the curiously 90s phenomenon, as I described it before, of sponsored mainstream compilations. Compilations that have a corporate sponsor for some reason, just a thing that was a thing in the 90s, I guess, and pretty much only the 90s. It doesn't really stretch into the new decade. How about one from this is where I'm going to go next with this. So the reason I've decided to do it this week, even though it's not a fully formed episode yet and I will do it again, is I discovered that there were two for the Nescafe Gold Blend couple adverts of the late 80s, early 90s, starring the late great Anthony Head. Although by this point, when the CDs came out, it was the next couple. There were more than one Gold Blend couple. And the CD was released in 94 under the name A Love Over Gold, not to be confused with the Dire Straits album. Made number 2 in the charts in February 94, and it was released by Telstar Records, very 90s label that. And compilation of love songs, and all over the packaging is sort of images from the adverts, both the first and second couple, and the Nescafe Gold Blend sponsorship, and so on and so forth. Track I'm going to go for is Sleeping Satellite by Tesman Archer, which usually because it's a Twilight episode, I'm picking songs near the start, but this one's actually a bit later. Is it a love song? Maybe not, I don't know, but it's on there anyway. Tesman Archer.

So that was Tasman Archer, of course, with her 1992 number one, Sleeping Satellite, from her album Great Expectations and the compilation Love Over Gold from 1994. Another sponsor compilation then, because that is the theme of the show. And I'll probably play a lot of these same songs again when I do it as an official Drum with Dots episode. But this is track one on Cool Grooves, released by Polygram TV in 1998, August 98, reached number 12. The sponsor was Polo. Again, why Polo wanted to sponsor an R&B compilation, I don't know, but they did. And the Polo Mint is the shape of the CD, and there's, anyway, and all branding and stuff. But they wanted to be kind of, there's a news article from Marketing Week from the time, and they want to, you don't want to bash her over the head with the branding. They want to be kind of cool about it. So it's not obvious from the front, you see. There's a little logo on the back, and when you open it, it's a bit more obvious. But yeah, it's an interesting little pocket of marketing, if you're interested, for sponsor compilation. Because it wants to advertise and not advertise at the same time. It wants to be a bit more subtle. So Polo then presents All Saints with their cover of Under the Bridge, which number one that same year, back in May.

0: All Saints with Under the Bridge. That's from 1998, from their album All Saints, but in this episode from the album Core Grooves. And if you want a little fun, Google the guitarist on that song, because it's not a sample of John Frusciante. It's a famous Sheffield guitarist doing a little bit of session work between his two albums with Long Pigs, if that rings any bells. I've got some more songs coming up just after this here on West Wilts Radio. It's part of Join the Dots.
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0: Okay, so next here on this sort of trial, demo, whatever you want to call it, episode, on the sponsored compilation album theme, is Freak Power, again, another Norman Cook outfit, but this was a number three hit because of Levi, and of course, the song I'm going to play is Turn On, Tune In and Cop Out, but the compilation is Go With The Flow, which was an acid jazz compilation by Polygram TV, which reached the top 20 in spring of 1996. Sponsor was Aero, Nestle Aero. So same company as Nescafe Gold Blend, but not the same label. A jump from Telstar to the kings of a sponsor compilation, Polygram TV. So here we are then, this is Freak Power.

From Go With The Flow, the Essential Acid Jazz Collection, Freak Power, Turn On, Tune In, Cop Out. As I say, the second Norman Cox song of the day. Now for track one from Summer Vibes. Top 10 compilation, again a Polygram one, again the middle of 1996. The sponsor was Sunkist. The track is Disco's Revenge by Gusto, but it's the Antonio's guitar remix. I'm saying that with a slight inflection, guitar. Yes, so from this is 96 as it gets, I suppose. And yeah, Sunkist is the sponsor of this compilation, and it's often food and drink, isn't it?

Hope you enjoyed that 7-minute slice of Latin House. As I say, that is a remix. The version that was, that is better known as a top 10 hit, doesn't have all that Spanish guitar, or whatever you call that. But that was Disco's Revenge, Antonio's Guitarra Mix by Gusto from the Summer Vibes compilation. I'll end with another Polygram one from 1998. The compilation is called Sorted. That's with an exclamation mark. The sponsor was the So... for Him fragrance, which I know nothing about. And the track I'm going for from that CD is The Ballad of Tom Jones by Space with Kerry Matthews from Catatonia. I'll be back next week, but keep listening. Pete's here next. But for now, I've been Lee Saunders. And I'll be back next week.

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1: Lionel Messi has announced his retirement from international football with immediate effect. Messi scored 125 goals for his country, with his crowning moment arriving in 2022 when he led his team to a third World Cup triumph. The shadow government continues to change, with further replacements coming in today. Matthew Dudley reports.
2: This afternoon, Kemi Badenoch has continued her purge of top Tory MPs as the shadow chancellor Sir Mel Stride has been replaced by the MP Andrew Griffith. Claire Coutinho, previously the shadow energy secretary, will replace Mr Griffith as the shadow business secretary, whilst Sir Mel Stride will join the Tory heavy hitters Dame Priti Patel and Sir James Cleverly on the back benches. Dame Priti was removed as the shadow foreign secretary yesterday.
1: More than 500 foreign tourists, including 33 Britons, are still missing after flash floods in Nepal. The UK has sent a rapid response team to help British nationals and their families. And a 7-minute cholesterol test is being piloted at 100 chemists in England. That is the latest from Radio News Hub. I'm Johnny Holmes.
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Hi, it's Pete Cole, and this is The Music Machine. Special edition today, it's all cover songs. So we started off there, that was Aerosmith with their version of Come Together. Coming up next, moving over to Guns N' Roses, and it's going to be their version of Sympathy of the Devil here on West Wilts Radio. Hope you're going to enjoy these. There's some ones that you'll know that are really, really famous, and some others where it's really famous bands doing other covers and so on. So lots of variation coming up across the show for you today. This is Guns N' Roses.

as heads, as tears just come.

Guns N' Roses for you there, their version of Sympathy for the Devil. And that's off their Greatest Hits album. And that's a pretty great version, actually. I think they've done a good job on that one. So coming up next, we have a band called Godsmack from their Live and Inspired album. And this is Rocky Mountain Way, the Joe Walsh hit.

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0: And that was Motley Crue with their version of Madonna's Like a Virgin. Interesting one, that, I think. Coming up now, completely different direction. This is a band called The Town Pants. Interesting band. They did quite some interesting stuff. From the album Coming Home, this is their version of Rasputin.
1: You know, folks, here at the Marnie, strange things happen. And this is another one of those strange things, folks.

And that's the £10 for you there, and that the £10 for you there, and that was released in 2007, live album, Coming Home, pretty up-tempo album, quite good, never heard of them before. Donny was allowed looking for covers, and I found them. I thought that was absolutely really good, thoroughly enjoyed that. This is a very well-known cover. This is Johnny Cash, and this is his version from American 4. This is Hurt.

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That's a Disturb, The Sound of Silence. I think that's one of the best covers I've ever heard, certainly of a Simon and Garfunkel song. Coming up now, another heavy metal band, but this is their version of Carry On My Wayward Son. This is from Anthrax, from the deluxe version from All Kings. Yeah.

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Susie and the Banshees for you there, and that's Dear Prudence from that album, Hyena Remastered. And good version, that's a good one. Always good with Susie and the Banshees, whatever they do. So this is West Wilts Radio, this is The Music Machine, and this is a special covers version for today. So I hope you're enjoying that. Lots of different stuff coming up. Some you'll know, some will be different. Some are really different versions, some are just pretty copied covers. And some have been big hits anyway. So coming up now, this is The Hollywood Vampires featuring Alice Cooper and Johnny Depp. This is their version of Heroes from their album Rise.

Oh yay! Oh yay! Oh yay! 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

Sister Sisters for you there, and of course that's a version of Comfortably Numb, bit of a throwback to the Bee Gees really, but that was quite a big hit for them, of course. So coming up next, this is a band called the Bahamas and the Weather Station, from The Secret Life of Walter Mitty, and this is their version of Don't You Want Me.

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When I met you, I picked you out and pulled you up and turned you around, turned you into someone.

Bahamas and the weather station, don't you want me? That's their version. I'm not sure whether that's good or bad, to be honest. Jury's out on that one, but it depends on your own opinion, I suppose. That's the whole point of playing the covers. Coming up next, this is a famous Elton John song, Rocket Man, and this is the version for My Morning Jacket.

My Morning Jacket with their version of Elton John's Rocket Man. And just to prove this show isn't absolutely just thrown together, coming up next is a track that features Elton John doing somebody else's cover. So this is, in fact, is Nothing Else Matters, the Metallica song. This is Miley Cyrus, Watt, Elton John and some others as well, all involved in this track. Great version.

Nothing Else Matters. That's Miley Cyrus featuring Watt, Elton John, Yo-Yo Ma, Robert Trujillo and Chad Smith. Absolutely phenomenal cover, to be honest. That does show that Miley Cyrus really can do something when she really puts her mind to it. Or just Miley, as she's called these days, of course. So coming up next, two songs that you're going to know, just to normalise things. But both covers, of course. First one is the Pet Shop Boys and Always On My Mind. And the second is the Summer Breeze with a full version. The Isley Brothers with a full version of Summer Breeze. Enjoy both of these.

Mixing a bit of New Age folk with a prog, that was Solstice and Mount Ephraim from their most recent release, 2023's Light Up. They put on a great show with some fab multi-part singing and consummate guitar skills from founding member Andy Glass. Though Leonie Jane Kennedy knows how to shred with the best of them too, in between vocal duties. Friday night

I saw Sweet take the main stage. It almost didn't happen as a thunderstorm shut everything down for a while, but fortunately the weather calmed down. It was great to see Andy Scott and the boys, who seem to have become national treasures over the past few years. Well, given a little over an hour, they only had time to play their greatest hits, as they've got plenty of them. But this did mean that yet again, nothing from their Cut Above the Rest album was showcased, which is easily my favourite. So to redress the balance from that album, this is Play All Night.

0: That was Haze and The Last Battle, title track from their 2013 album. Proper old school prog with appropriate dress, as the McMahon brothers Chris and Paul seem to be dressed as Gandalf the Master Wizard and the Witchfinder General. Great stuff. That one was for JB, Mike Black's brother, John, who was down from Macclesfield. If you need to know anything about Rory Gallagher, he's your man. And now for something completely different. This is Henge.
1: Subwoofers engaged.

That was Henge and Ascending from the Journey to Voltus B album released last year. They reportedly have a new album in the pipeline, hopefully scheduled for release next year. They're certainly getting some traction with growing audiences, and more importantly, they're a personal favourite of Mrs. Progtastic, or Tanya to give her a preferred title, who was also in attendance and pleasantly surprised by some of the bands I'm always banging on about over the dinner table, accompanied by much eye-rolling from various family members, including Mrs. Progtastic herself. Anyway, that's enough of that. Now for Czech band Cuprum. Formed in 2006, after a particularly good jam session, they're a real throwback to 60s and 70s prog at its finest, and you'll be delighted to learn that they're determined to keep playing till Judgment Day, according to their biog. I'll certainly be looking out for concert listings for nearby gigs if they make it over here again. And this one is for Kath Stafford, also over from Australia and also a member of Skyherder, though perhaps better known for her Chumpelstiltskin project. And those keen for an update, I'm sorry to disappoint, news of the Journey to the Troposphere album was not forthcoming. Anyway, from the Brahma Vishnu Shiva album of 2014, this is Cuprum, and forgive my pronunciation, guys, Tsizi Meshto Vlavni Zemi. I probably should have picked a song with a shorter title, really, shouldn't I?

Getting us bang up to date, that was local band Neon Fields and Dreamers One, title track from their EP released in July. And now for something completely different.

Well, I had to play a bit of Lindisfarne. Being born a Geordie, though not doing the accent, unless large quantities of brown ale are consumed, I still feel a connection, and the crowd are in good voice for classics like We Can Swing Together, Lady Eleanor and Fog on the Tyne. There's real love for the band and original member Rod Clements, and it was great to be part of that. That was Road to Kingdom Come from their nicely out of tune debut album from 1970. Well, sadly, we're at the end of the show, and I didn't get round to playing all the great bands I was planning to, so look out for some of them in future shows. I'm going to leave you with the phenomenal Gong, who seem to be going from strength to strength. Cavus was, as usual, terrific as frontman, and drummer Cheb Nettles in particular was fantastic. I don't know why I was surprised, they're always good. Master Builder needs to be heard live to be believed. Anyway, they're playing Portsmouth soon, so I'll probably head down for that one too. Thanks for listening. I hope you enjoyed this one as much as I have, whether you're at a New Day Festival or not. And also thanks to the organisers of a New Day Festival and all the bands and the audience as well, who were a lot of fun. I look forward to the pleasure of your company again on Progtastic next week. This is Gong and My Sawtooth Wake.

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1: Sir Mel Stride has been removed as Shadow Chancellor. Conservative leader Kemi Badenoch has continued her reshuffle, with Andrew Griffith taking the position. It follows both Sir James Cleverly and Dame Priti Patel, who have moved to the backbenches. More than 500 tourists, including 33 Britons, are still said to be missing after the flash flood in Nepal. In its latest update, the Nepal Tourism Board said 583 foreign nationals remain out of communication as the total death toll climbed above 900. Scotland's First Minister says while anti-migrant protests in Glasgow have threatened people's safety, they don't tell the full story.
2: I think if you step back and look at the whole of the city of Glasgow over the summer, you would see a city that welcomed the world to the Commonwealth Games.
1: Swinney's comments come after 1,700 people took part in demonstrations at the end of July. And Lionel Messi has announced his retirement from international football at the age of 39. The eight-time Ballon d'Or winner made 207 appearances and scored 125 goals, leading Argentina to World Cup glory in 2022. That's the latest from Radio News Hub. I'm Johnny Holmes.
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9: 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Beaver.

have to rewind this track. Play the dub. Plenty coming up in tonight's show. Got some Cork and Dennis Brown, 10,000 Lions. But here's the dub of this tune.

listening to Ron Patch on West Wales Radio, online and on DAB Plus. Later this week, if you're over in the east of this area, get yourself down to the Barge at Honey Street. 5th of September, Jar Lion. I'll be there. Coming up in tonight's show, we've got Michael Prophet, Kai Dub, Alex Marley, Dennis Brown. Something a bit left field from Elijah Minnelli. And whatever else we can fit in.

short and sweet. There's going to be a few tunes like that tonight. Not ska tunes, but short and sweet tunes, as I did quite a lot of extended tunes last show. That was Two Tons of Ska by Dubmatics. This is a show favourite, Duraja. This is Old John Crow.

slight technical hitch there with playing the dub. That was Sausage Fingers Me. Next up, we got something a bit left field from Elijah Minnelli. Well worth seeking out his stuff. It's quite varied. This, I would say, is one of the least reggae type ones, but it makes a nice little palate cleanser in the show. This is called Torpid from the mini album, I guess you call it, Ball and Socket.

you're listening out there, you're enjoying what you hear, get along to see the sound system live, the Rum Punch Hi-Fi. Check us out on Facebook is the best place. We put our events on there. But look, there's a couple coming up at least in the next month or so. And then we're looking forward to our hopefully becoming regular Christmas, pre-Christmas shindig at the Three Horseshoes in Bradford-on-Avon. That's always a good session, probably on a Sunday afternoon. Moving right along, this is Dennis Brown, Wolf and Leopard.

listening to Rum Punch on Westworlds Radio. Hope you're digging the grooves out there.

0: late great Dennis Brown. Don't play enough Dennis Brown on this show, but I will look to change that, especially as I've just bought a double CD. Everything here on this show has been bought and paid for. Nothing streamed. And the reason for that is that it supports the people making the music and the people producing the music and the people hunting down old recordings and putting them out. So I always buy stuff mainly off Bandcamp, sometimes off other record shops, Lion Vibes, Jar Tubbies. Yeah, support the scene. This is 10,000 Lions out of India with Daddy Shah.
1: Peace! Brothers and sisters, have a good day. Karastafari, I think. King Selassie, I think.

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The remastering is a bit odd, but I think the tracks stand out.

listening to Rum Punch on West Wilkes Radio. I'm Michael Prophet from around about 1980, I would say, Prayer of the Upright. We're into the last, just about coming into the last 10 minutes of the show. Let's move things along. From 2006, Kai Dub of Concrete Lion Sound System, one of the best sound systems, in my opinion.

So time is moving along. I'm excited to play for you now a recent purchase. It's not, I think it's probably over 10 years old, this 12-inch, but it's Iration Steppers and Tenor Stelling, and this is called Dub Arena. I'm going to rinse this through the versions. Oh.

you can't hear the bass on that, put a sub, a decent sub, on your birthday list or Christmas list, or just go out and get one or borrow one. It'll make your life better. Here's the Gladiator mix.

Thanks for joining me for another session of Reggae and Dub. See you at the Bar Gin at Honey Street on the 5th of September if you're there. I'll be in the audience for the great Jar Lion sound system out of Reading. Look out for our live sessions coming up in and around Bradford-on-Avon.

most you can at the last knockings of summer. And I'll see you next week. Keep that bass turned up.

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1: The shadow government continues to change with further replacements coming in today, Matthew Dudley reports.
2: That's right. This afternoon, Kemi Badenoch has continued her purge of top Tory MPs as the shadow chancellor, Sir Mel Stride, has been replaced by the MP, Andrew Griffith. Claire Coutinho, previously the shadow energy secretary, will replace Mr Griffith as the shadow business secretary, whilst Sir Mel Stride will join the Tory heavy hitters, Dame Priti Patel and Sir James Cleverly on the back benches.
1: More than 500 foreign tourists, including 33 Britons, are still missing after flash floods in Nepal, where more than 900 people have died. The Foreign Office is urging Britons in Nepal to follow local advice and take care while travelling. Police say a man allegedly verbally abused rowers on the River Thames before his boat hit a rowing boat and its occupant. Thames Valley Police said he drove the white and blue boat dangerously near Maidenhead Rowing Club on Sunday. And Lionel Messi has announced his retirement from international football with immediate effect. That's the latest from Radio News Hub. I'm Johnny Holmes.
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6: Hello, you're listening to The Carrier Wave on West Wilts Radio, broadcasting from Bradford-on-Avon in the heart of Wiltshire. We're going to open the show with some psychedelic rock from 1968. This is New York City's Auto Salvage with the track Auto Salvage from their eponymous album, their eponymous only album. Regular listeners will have heard the intro to this track on my show. I've used it or used part of it as an intro, so I haven't used the standard intro today for the show. I just thought I'd play you the track instead in full.
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Moving on to Portland, Oregon, this is Greg Sage and the Wipers with No Fair from their Youth of America album in 1981. And Greg and the band were a massive influence, I think, on the what you might call the proto-grunge movement, Sonic Youth, the Melvins and so on, and I think you'll hear why.

0: That was Sweden's Little Dragon with Blinking Pigs from their Machine Dreams album in 2009. And Little Dragon, of course, collaborated with Gorillaz on their Plastic Beach album.
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0: Next, it's Susie and the Banshees with Swimming Horses from 1984.

That was Corn Rigs from the soundtrack to The Wicker Man by Paul Giovanni and Magnet. The words for the song were derived from a 1783 poem, The Rigs of Barley by Robbie Burns. Next, it's Computer with a K, headphones and ringtones.

Wake Up.

0: Wake up.
1: That was Tongue with Dreamin' from 2018. Before that, you heard Computer with Headphones and Ringtones. Computer being formed out of I Start Counting and Fortran 5 on mute. Next, it's Aphex Twin with Window Licker.

That was Sam Shepard, Floating Points, with Les Alpes. Next, it's on to Michael Ryman with Chasing Sheep is Best Left to Shepherds, which is, of course, from the 1982 film The Draftsman's Contract.

0: Street Friday.
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After he was fired from The Loving Spoonful in 1967, Zal Yanofsky went on to make his first solo album called Alive and Well in Argentina in 1968. From that album, which was ironically produced by Jerry Ester, the guy who replaced him in The Loving Spoonful, this is Raven in a Cage.

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0: That was Scott Walker from his 1968 album Scott with Jackie, written of course by Jacques Brel, incidentally banned by the BBC at the time for rather risque lyrics, which I'm sure would be perfectly acceptable today. I hope so.
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0: If you've listened to the show before, you'll know that I've said that whilst this is a very diverse playlist, in my own mind, there is something that links all the tracks together, some form of continuity. For the next three, there is, hopefully, some rather more obvious continuity. I'll let you work out what that is, and after the third track's played, I'll let you in on what the secret is, unless you've already guessed, which I'm sure many of you will.

0: Welcome to the phone-in. Today we have on our panel our resident psychiatrist, a psychiatrist who isn't resident but is staying with the other one because he can't bear to go home, and a psychiatrist who has lived with the first one but who, when the second one arrived, felt alienated and since has undergone a total personality change. Our subject tonight is farming, and our first caller is from Reading.
1: Hello?
0: Hello, welcome to phone-in. What's your question to the panel?
2: You're through now.
0: Hello?
1: Hello?
0: Hello there, this is phone-in. What is your question?
1: Is Vic there?
0: Is Vic there? Is Vic there, Dr. Rogers?
3: Well, the problem here is a simple one. The caller wants to know if Vic is there. And in this case, Vic, as far as I can tell...
4: Can I chip in here, Alan?
5: Yes, of course.
4: I agree with what Rogers was going to say. As far as we can tell, Vic isn't here. The only thing she can do is to keep calling, and if Vic comes in, we'll let her know.
0: Does that answer your question?
6: Hello?
0: Hello?
1: Vic?
6: Yeah?
0: Good evening, sir. Welcome to phone-in. What's your question?
1: It's Norman.
0: Hello, Norman. Welcome to the show. What's your question on farming?
6: Has he been round again?
0: Has he been round again? Professor Rogers?
3: Well, I...
1: Oh, no!
0: Professor Dibbs?
1: But he's been phoning me up.
4: I think we've proved that Vic isn't here.
6: I'll bloody kill him.
4: And therefore, he couldn't have come round again. It's a fairly simple case of non-presence.
0: Thank you, Norman. I hope that answers your question.
6: I'll go round there and kill him. Is he down the pub?
0: I'm sorry, Norman. Only one question per caller. And now we move on to our next caller, please, on farming.
7: Hello. My name is Mummy Badger.
0: Get on with the question.
7: Yes, I farm over 4,000 acres, and I'd like to know the panel's attitude to the viability of cereal production in the EEC.
0: I'm sorry, we only want questions about farming. Next caller, please.
8: Hello?
0: Hello, it's Mr. Gannett from Dorchester, isn't it?
8: No, he's dead.
0: Oh, dear.
8: But he left me his question in his will.
0: Oh, dear, well, how sad, but let's hear the question.
8: Unfortunately, one of the conditions of the will is that I myself should not reveal the question.
0: Oh, dear, well, can someone else reveal it?
8: Yes, he left provision...
0: I'm sorry, we're running out of time.
8: Yes, he left provision in the will that his wife should be able to reveal the question in certain circumstances.
0: Is she there?
8: Yes.
0: Well, perhaps she could read the question on farming, please.
8: Well, she's here, but she's not very well.
0: Well, is she well enough to read the question?
8: No, I wouldn't think so.
0: Well, is there anyone there who can read the late Mr. Gannett's question?
8: Only if the executors of the will were to agree on a revocation of the clause by applying for a codicil.
0: Well, I'm afraid we must leave that question there.
8: It could be rushed through in about 2 months.
0: Well, I'm afraid, I'm sorry, that's all we've got time for.

0: Is Vic there?
1: Hello.
0: Is Vic there? Is Vic there? Is Vic there?

0: So the first track was the opening theme from Department S by Edwin Astley in 1969. Very popular TV show, certainly with me at the time, and still today. That was followed by some comedy, unusually for this show, with Monty Python from the Monty Python Matching Tie and Handkerchief album from 1973, with the track Phone In, which includes a repetition of the immortal lines, "Is Vic there?" And the third track is, of course, some post-punk from Department S with their track, "Is Vic There?" from 1981. Hope you got it.
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0: Next, it's the Welsh band Ectogram with Meddling Hour from their 2002 album Tall Trees Falling on the excellent Welsh label Angst.

That was Feel the Spirit from the folk duo Heaven and Earth, from I think their only album, Refuge, from 1973. What a great track that is. Carrying on with the folk theme, this is The Pentangle with Cruel Sister from 1970.

By 1968, after a tour of the US, founder member of Soft Machine, Kevin Ayres, had had enough, really. He sold his bass to Noel Redding, moved to Ibiza with David Allen, and wrote his first solo album, Joy of a Toy. And from the album, this is Girl on a Swing.

So following on from Kevin Ayers with Girl on a Swing was Soft Machine with Hibou, Anemone and Bear from the Soft Machine Volume 2 album in 1969, which was obviously minus Kevin by then, with Hugh Hopper having replaced him. The next track is from the band Higginbottom, and this is The Witch from the album Higginbottom's Wrench from 1969, which I think is the first album that features Alan Holdsworth on guitar.

As a follow-up to their Farewell Aldebaran album in 1971, Jerry Esker and Judy Hensk released the album Rosebud under the band name Rosebud, and from the album, this is Lorelei.

the unmistakable sax sound of Pharoah Sanders. That was the Pharoah Sanders Quartet with The Creator Has a Master Plan from 2003. Time to sit back in your chair and relax and listen to All Cats Are Grey from The Cure, unusually written by Lawrence Tolhurst and not Robert Smith.

So amazingly, we come to the end of another two-hour show, The Carrier Wave, with me, Steve Nuttall, broadcasting on Westworlds Radio from Bradford-on-Avon. Thank you very much for listening. We'll close the show now with the Clan of Zymox from the Netherlands. This is Stranger from the album The Clan of Zymox on 4AD, and I'll be delving deeper into the 4AD catalogue, certainly in forthcoming shows. See you next week.

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1: The shadow government continues to change, with further replacements coming in today. Matthew Dudley reports.
2: Kemi Badenoch has continued her purge of top Tory MPs as the shadow chancellor Sir Mel Stride has been replaced by the MP Andrew Griffith. Claire Coutinho, previously the shadow energy secretary, will replace Mr Griffith as the shadow business secretary, whilst Sir Mel Stride will join the Tory heavy hitters Dame Priti Patel and Sir James Cleverly on the back benches. Dame Priti was removed as the shadow foreign secretary yesterday.
1: Firefighters have rescued 27 thrill seekers from a roller coaster which stopped around 50 feet in the air at Pleasurewood Hills in Lowestoft. Suffolk Fire and Rescue Service said no injuries have been reported. John Galliano has announced the 2027 Met Gala honouring his career has been cancelled. It's after his past racist and anti-Semitic comments. And Lionel Messi has announced his retirement from international football at the age of 39. The 8-time Ballon d'Or winner led Argentina to World Cup glory in 2022. That's the latest from Radio News Hub. I'm Johnny Holmes.
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1: Kemi Badenoch has continued the reshuffle of her top team, Matthew Dudley reports.
2: That's right. This afternoon, it's been announced that the Shadow Chancellor, Sir Mel Stride, has been replaced by MP Andrew Griffith. This continues a trend of replacing the heavy hitters in the Tory party, with both Sir James Cleverly and Dame Priti Patel changing posts as well. Mr Cleverly has announced his intention to run for London Mayor.
1: A 67-year-old man has been arrested after a boat allegedly collided with a rowing boat on the River Thames near Maidenhead. Thames Valley Police say the man drove dangerously and verbally abused two rowers, one of whom repeatedly tried to get away. More than 500 tourists, including 33 Britons, are still said to be missing after the flash floods in Nepal. In its latest update, the Nepal Tourism Board said 583 foreign nationals remain out of communication as the total death toll climbed above 900. And Carlos Alcaraz made a winning return to the US Open after 139 days away, beating Roman Safiulin 6-4, 6-4, 6-4 in straight sets. That's the latest from Radio News Hub. I'm Johnny Holmes.
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1: The government say they're speeding up the building of hundreds of extra prison places. Justice Secretary Alex Norris is set to announce £110 million in investment. It aims to tackle overcrowding in the prison estate. Kemi Badenoch has completed a reshuffle of her senior Tory team. The Conservative leader has sacked Sim Elstride as Shadow Chancellor. Andrew Griffith has now been appointed in the role. Dozens of people attended a vigil in West London to honour victims of the flash floods in Nepal.
2: It was very traumatic, it was very emotional, and it was nice to be here with them and to show support. And there's a lot of warmth, and they need a lot of help.
1: Members of the Nepali community gathered outside a temple in Hounslow. And Victoria Beckham's brand has made its first profit since it launched 18 years ago. The former Spice Girl added a beauty line to her fashion label in 2019. From Radio News Hub, I'm Lucy Gorman-Lee.
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